0: It was a pacifier, concerned citizen that called it in and just was trying to assist.
1: Okay.
0: So that person may or may not be gone.
2: Simple.
0: They're advising there's a black male on scene wearing a blue shirt with black jeans running the customers off.
1: Advising that this 16-year-old student was eating the marijuana and alcohol.

0: officers in the house.
1: This 10-4. In her bedroom, be advised she was stolen in marijuana upon our arrival.

0: 423.
1: Hit the judge to come out of that 105.
2: Bravo, see.
3: I spoke with the apartment manager and security guard. They advised that it was a situation happened earlier on after shift, and the guy came back, but he left the scene before I arrived.
2: 10-4, this is complaining, quick calling in now, as I can see, never spoke with any chief,
3: still waiting to be seen. 10-5,

0: feet.
1: Yes, well, I'm still having my clothes. You're not getting into a long journey on the plane. Malcolm, who?
0: 2-4.
1: Hi, Bravo. So this is Bruno, 6753 Grand Cross Drive. It's always learned that he is the walkthrough of our home. It's going to be building 37, apartment 387, building 37, apartment 387.
0: Therefore, 10-8 HBO, this subject moves along. I can be in route with, see if you can disregard some other units.
1: Alright, it's like 3-4, you coming in, Trey?
2: I'm still in route, but I'll be 10-8.
1: 2-4, so I'll 3 units in route.

0: Complex, you have been at 30.
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0: 10-4.

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Highway 3 and 431 Highway 8. 431 Highway 8. You're going to be at the Dollar General. Traveling 3 calling me about an emergency removed from her store. 10 right in the morning, short house, and come out and give her a report.

0: Hey, Bravo. So,
1: Highway 80, 43, Highway 80, Recently, she removed the mail from the store earlier. It's 3 minutes, she was being reported for it.

0: 10-4.
1: What is that conference? Above the apartment building number?
0: Building 37, apartment 387.
2: Great, when you get there, see if she's going to pursue charges on this mail.

0: Korea cabin with the Edison.
1: Four five one 431 Highway 80. Negative amount of Mr. Stairbus at 248 Cherry Hill. I just have one right now, female battalion 2 5 numbers.
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0: Now, 97 dispatch, which zone that officer was popping up on?
1: Now.
2: This domestic call.
0: Well, I'm going to tell you
3: something. I don't know how it is. Hello,
4: policy. Just where I'm at. Two. I wrote, supposed to be a tire on the interstate.
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1: I'll be out at Jefferson and Tom Bibby with a silver and color Ford Focus. It's going to be Georgia 28 Sierra Echo uniform 9348, occupied by one black female. They ran out of gas, so I'm going to put the gas in the vehicle. I was headed to I-20. I seen the vehicle from the interstate, the traffic backing up behind it. So I'll be backing around to I-20 westbound. Just before we get out to street exit, when I get down here.
0: That's 10-4.

0: One Bravo, one Bravo, two.
1: One. 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
0: Respond to a disturbance, 590 Raymond Road, 590 Raymond Road. It's going to be the art. See, Sherry, she advised that a man just took her money and assaulted her. She's going to be out by the gate.
1: Bravo 1, be advised the arc is capital.
0: Well, thank you.
2: Hey, we still need to respond just in case. Still respond. Let me know what makes me capital. Still respond. We still see the Jackson.

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1: What's
2: your phone number?
1: 26. If I need a
2: building number. So, I'm still going to get a complaint on phone call 1-5-8, please 911.
0: That's Jerry Brown.
3: One copy.

0: I will too. Domestic disturbance, 2241 Hayden Street, 2241 Hayden Street. See the mom at the location. She advised that her nephew and her son on scene fighting. Cannot advise on weapons. 2241 Hayden Street.
1: Why not copy?
0: Ten-4 body cam activation.
2: Oh, God.
0: Ten-4 body cam activation.

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0: 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We'll be out investigating. 27 Main Command.
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Calling me back if somebody took their debit card. You want to file a report?

0: Tell me en route to 1006 Maple Street to meet with Warren in reference to that call we had on. That call we had on yesterday, one with him to stand by.
1: I'm 697, y'all copy.
0: Three. Well, can you advise on what's going on I-55 southbound? We came to the downtown turnaround and the ramp is blocked.
2: Four, right away.
3: 10-4, Thomas going to tell residents of Berg in progress. Me and my second hand information. 4932 Rosehaven Drive. 4932 Rosehaven Drive. Miss Benita Howard advising never called in advising there's a young male on scene trying to break into her home. 4932 Rosehaven Drive.
4: And it's possibly have something to do with that tire that's in the.
1: Go ahead.
2: So we made contact with the homeowner. She's having a malfunction with her. By the check, the smoke alarm. Everything's all clear at this location. Trump by command terminated. 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

0: I'm coming for credit card fraud, and I also have one question.
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2: So thank you guys, the Life 4 Ranger, hey, number 03 November Alpha 3. Racing in the area. They parked in the, they're screaming. I'm walking through the elevator, yeah.
3: Give me a room.
2: If you're going to your left side, give me a 21 so I can tell you what to say.
3: I'm reading the case. You send me a room.

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1: We have a complaint at the 50 G's. Just put me out there for a Ranger on Carolina North Park Mall.
0: Bravo 4. You got any other calls been in the holder?
1: I didn't say I want Bravo 4.
0: Go.
1: Just 4.
0: Why did anybody step on that?
1: What do you have to do?
0: Careful.
1: I didn't copy one, Bravo 3, 2, 9, 4.
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0: Purple One, what you advise about the DUI unit? She advised she had a lot to drink.
1: Oh, we don't get smart. 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
0: 10-4, can you run a muscle? She advised she didn't know her social. Her first name is Patrice Kilo Alpha Tango Romeo India Sierra Echo. Last name Ross,
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1: Call for Taylor, thank you.
0: 4501, Hana advised she needs a DUI unit. The person she's out with had a lot to drink. It's 6352 Ridgewood Court Drive. Chuck a parking lot. I mean, Chuck E. Cheese parking lot.
1: So, she had one to talk to a drunk person at 17.
0: Come on.
1: I'm your route.

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0: Oh, you North 10-4.
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0: Response to a disturbance at the Cash Saver, 2101 Raymond Road, 2101 Raymond Road, Sierra. She advised the females are on scene at a job trying to fight her. Cannot advise on weapons.
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5: 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It's gonna be Patrice Bennett. I got the driver's license number.
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0: You wait for the tag, dispatcher, I need to go in helpful.
1: I'm going to direct patrol there.
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1: Triple wire, I hear something like a, need to be a security alarm going off of. 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
1: Lassie? 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

0: Bravo one. You got another local check on her. It's correct date of birth, 11/25/92.
1: Yeah, well, when I had the first time we was the VA license, I did it.
0: Well, what's the social?
1: Herself is 425-754305. 425-754305.

0: Và Michael.
1: You just stand back for a brief dispatch change. Dispatcher 17-10 is 10-7 to 7-JC.
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3: 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IBM 2953 is Falcon 8. Resume traffic.
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2: Alright. 10-4, Tower, it's an animal body fire to 0 Reach Drive. 5-0 Reach Drive, Hopkins, on the Queen, Illinois Lane, Tickle Beach. TMI, my son was attacked by a dog. AMR has been advised. 10-4,

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1: Go ahead, Bravo 96. 710 HBO on a direct patrol. I did call Vice President John Kennedy. I wait for him to give me a 21 to reference the law, feel like it was going off. But right then it'll be HBO. I don't know.
0: 10-4,

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1: Great.
0: Through the area of 3727 Terrell Avenue, 3727 Terrell Avenue for drug activity. Main versus new and drug activity.
2: I'm here. What are you next?

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1: Where do the UI folks are coming from?
0: Yeah, the
2: family number was on a vehicle side. Fine. 10-4, AutoZone is 16-0,
1: East Carolina. Because I was trying to check the keys, and that's why I forgot to.

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1: 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Hey, boy, William.

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0: Come on. I'm going to route to the precinct. Got to log in evidence. Can you 25 me?
1: 10-4, I'll be in route for. 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

0: Nate, you show me up to that call in my zone.
1: 4 Bravo 1. It's a domestic disturbance at 1935 Greenway Drive. Aubrey Stewart is out from Plainfield. This is secondhand info. She advised her mom's boyfriend, Aaron Canada, is on scene assaulting her. She advised, she's advising her mother is walking down the road, and the gentleman, Aaron, has taken her phone.
0: Well, I copy. I'm in route.
1: 4.
2: Okay.
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1: So the disturbance?
3: Yes, ma'am.
1: I'm wondering. Come on,

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1: Forward.
0: Fly 8 miles off the way on you.
1: Well, I'm around the corner on the plane, if I see Disney Medical Aid, for his injuries. I'm around the corner.
0: 10-4. Yeah, we're not even, you know, I'm saying. We made contact with the subject.

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0: Aubrey Stewart. Aubrey Stewart is our complainant.
1: What about Aubrey Stewart?
0: Good morning. Tonight, HBO, we'll start it before I call around. 4.

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1: Inside truck.
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0: 10-4, put me out to Dollar General. Manager came up to the precinct asking we stand by while they close.
1: Okay, 10-4, sir.
2: Oh, you didn't already send me your case numbers. Who didn't send me your case numbers?
1: Bravo 1, 23. 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

0: I need information from the daughter. She's advising her mom. She'll be under her mom after the call.
1: Didn't I?
0: She advised that they don't think any information. Her mom asked her to call for 1935 Greenway Drive. She's not on scene.
1: 10-4 dispatch, so who's supposed to be on scene that we're trying to make contact with?
0: Trying to make contact with the mom.
1: Do we have the mother's name?
0: Trying to make contact with Megan Stewart. Megan Stewart and Aaron Canada.
1: Thank you.

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1: I-55 split. 10-4. 55 north to southbound.
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0: Are you still out at 2241 Peyton Street?
1: Nigga, we cleared the time around for the precinct. Thanks for the service.
0: HBO.
2: Careful.
0: What, thank you.
2: Please, line drive.
0: Over by the town. All right,

0: The current situation from Susuna, Northgate Boulevard, Susuna, Northgate Boulevard. I'm trying to advise two unknown young black males and the door on the doorbell. 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I don't know if they're still on scene.
1: Yeah, I got it. Yeah, right.

0: 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Speak to Ms. Tequila.
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1: 293 for shots fired. Shots fired in the air.

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1: Shot fired in the area of 40-45 Venus. Cross Street is Lakeshore Road. For shots fired in the area, no complaint at this time.
0: Okay. Venus Avenue?
1: Venus Road.
0: Road, this is Venus Avenue, crossing Lakeshore.
1: It may be, but it's showing 40-45 Venus Road, Cross Street, Lakeshore Road. Just FYI, you probably get traffic.
0: Come on, be it in.

0: One Bravo 96. To One Bravo 1. Do you have any reports?
1: Negative.
0: Simple, sir. Thank you.
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2: 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Is that complaining blocking a road when you're 55?
1: Let me...

0: network. They're not blocking the railway. I'll catch you on Charlie Schiff. Put it at the precinct. Charlie Schiff roll call.
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1: Hey. 2 out of 5, JJ1, Blade 2, Metal City, Holden, beginning mileage 91608.

0: 困的夜里，很快我睡不着了。
1: Negative, the
0: cell phone
1: does not want to speak with
0: Petey. Yes, I'm here. Can I address?

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1: Clear Bravo one.
0: Put me out at the precinct 10-7.
1: Well, I'm telling that. I'm

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0: Therefore, you have a man that's been assaulted out here at 2620 Highway 80 on the event. The man should be by the Gainesville location.
1: Yes, ma'am. He ain't even clear to call. We on. Stand by.
0: My man,

0: 2-1-1-5.
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0: Five, somebody leaving. Mustang, show me a rolling over. Here to the relay stand, trying to locate an individual who's been assaulted, standing out here.
1: Thank you, 2-1-1-5.
2: Who's saying traffic?

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1: Thank you.
2: Bravo 5, we have contact for individuals that are in front of 319 that was assaulted.
1: Right, Bravo 5.

0: Okay, well, the individual that called, no one speaks of this lady, they wanted to just report it. They alleged that the man took off walking up Highway 80. He had long hair, white male with a white tank top on. No further information.
1: Beautiful.

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motorist I-20 at 55. 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

0: Well, now, see, if I was going to go ahead and see the case, and I'm thinking my office at the file.
1: Who's telling I see? You don't hear?

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Attention all units. 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

0: 没关系吧。
1: He went left on Clint Boulevard.
2: Left, is it, do we have a landmark towards what business I'm trying to get in the area?
1: We got that from this person that called me in Michigan.
2: All right, 10-4. Maybe.
1: Eating out food, Mark.
2: Yeah, copy. I'll be in route.
3: Somebody around the In and Out Food Mart.
1: Highway 80 on your Holly Street. 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Thank you.
2: What was that call you just got on the line?
1: I-55, 10-138.

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2: Good day, ITS. Shut me right to the precinct. Go ahead.
1: For iTalk.
3: I'm in the area out here in Clint Boulevard, 93 for the suspect. I want your patrol units making on scene if you'll let me know.
4: Four. 503-5, check the Jubilee right here at the corner. They say they sent for the Jubilee. So he started walking towards the Jubilee. Check over there.
5: She said Jubilee?
4: Yep, well, check the Jubilee. They advised she walked the Jubilee.
6: Location.
3: Okay. 35 for me, en route to 80 on their staff.
5: Charlie 2.
7: Oh, yeah.
5: We met at a Promise Gas at 3210 Lynch, looking for this old white male from the staff, supposedly.
4: Give me a description, so I just thought they just said they told him to come up, they say he walked up to the Jubilee.
5: Was he white male? Black pants, short pants? Long hair, white t-shirt.
4: They just told me white male.
5: This one walking back up 80 at just fast coming down. He turned around. He should be heading up there towards the country kitchen.
7: I thought I head that way.
5: He's gonna be a white male with looks like long black hair. Let me get turned around. See if that's him.
1: Hey, suspect
8: gonna have on a blue hoodie, all in color, and black jeans.

0: Sorry, just put me out with.
1: Is that going to be you?
0: Cool. Have them come right up to Highway 80 near the, at the Novelty Machine Works right on Highway 80. We'll be right across the, on the other side of the street from Crishaw's.
2: I'm 15 and 63 heads are on private level visas at 5308 Clinton Boulevard, 5308 Clinton Boulevard. Some is the Midwest gas, black male lessing going left down Clinton Boulevard on foot. Black male lessing wearing a blue hoodie, black jeans. No further information.
1: Charlie 2, have an AMR 7. This is a pretty bad stab wound on his right side.
2: 10-4 and IGFD to come in.
1: I'm sorry, dispatch, it's going to be the left side.
3: That's the rest of 14 around.
2: Clear.

0: 4 South, please.
1: Right.
0: I feel nice on 4. This should be 267. Body camera 9236, no laptop.
2: I'm seeing 5 flash. Yeah, I heard this.
1: Clear. Alright, we'll go along, business. At the Rose Glen, right motion up here.
0: To 9-8.
1: 6370, Bridgeville Court, 6370, Bridgeville Court, it's a Roses, it's on a big left, right motion up here.
0: Roses,
1: it's on a big left,
0: right motion up here. 18-15, you're a stranded motorist, I-20 eastbound at Gallison Street, time is 9:46, 9:46.
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0: 8. Is it relaxing? Send over address 2620 Highway 80.
1: Zero.
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2: What business is that going to be?
1: For the In and Out Food Mart.
2: Go ahead. 10-4. I'm sorry. More crime. I'm sorry.
1: Yeah, sorry.
0: Chase them for assault. That address 2620 Highway.
3: Hey, I got this out here. Just add that case number to the stats on our shift. If it happened on us, dispatch should give you the case number. It's going to be an ag assault. They stamped it in the side. And it's going to be our address is going to be for Relax In.
1: Case number. Okay, so do you want me to give you the new case number for the stamp or go back to real for the call and give you that case number?
0: Go back to the original call for the assault at the wholesale and use that case number. That's what started.
1: What's number? Okay, after they clear their call in precinct 2.
2: Simple.

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2: Do you have a crime scene to be able to stay up? I'd like to get a crime scene up here.
3: What should the unit back to relay the end to see? They advise they send a unit to the relax in to see if they have a crime scene. Right now, I'm going to say no, they out with the person that just said.
4: Can't follow, you can stay on my weapon 3320.
3: Mm-hmm.

0: Jaka jest noc?
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1: You can notify Mobile Prime and Robert Helmetside, something's going to be transported to the hospital. I'm not sure which one just tonight. You can advise of Mobile Prime that the relaxing is the front entrance of the relaxing.
2: 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Where it happened at?
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0: And now it's been utilized by this front entrance.
1: Yeah, just see if you see any blood or knife or anything there.
0: That's the nigga. The only thing that's discreet is probably what I referred to. They're probably like arguing about.
1: All right, Tempo, we just still let Mobile Crime know that that was the original location.

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0: Yes, ma'am. Can you get us a place to call back? I don't see a 1050 up here, ma'am, at this location.
2: Five. You have calls holding.
3: 10-4, accident, hit and run, suspicious vehicle. Me complaining of two straining motors, possibly the same vehicle.
2: 10-4, show us into, drive to Ramblewood, for a few mics, then we'll be on those calls.
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0: Well, I'm a prime out down here, relaxing.
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0: Mobile Prime's gonna be down here relaxing.
1: 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Have Mobile Prime respond to relaxing in first. He hadn't transported to the UMC yet.
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3: Nelson, who's in here? Who's in here?
0: Two, 10-7.
3: Charlie 2 to Bravo 5. India, who is down there?
0: Ballard, Mobile Prime.
3: Is he 19?
0: India 19.
3: Thank
0: you. All right.
2: I know that my father is amazing.
0: And there's my son.
4: It reminds me about the transport now. Brandon Bear, white male.
0: Tell me about the UMC.
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1: Right.
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2: 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I am back to 8 from this call.
0: 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So they take. So now. So that's the same car that Charlie 3 is on. 10-4.

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1: That's 21.
0: I would those units as well as 616 Broadwood.
1: 4.

0: Katie Washington, 407 Maple Street. We complain 8932 Allen Drive, suspicious person 32683. Suspicious circumstance, Jasmine Court and Hanging Moss in a panic room, 4448 Azalea Drive, on top of town street clear.
1: Out there. I don't know what it's called, son. George Lewis. It's valid. It rhymes in capacity. I'm up there, relax. Good work.
2: Sorry, Nancy.
0: I'm very sorry, Nancy.
2: 2621, issue B148, body cam 0024. Move that up. Well, be advised, no one will be open tonight. Show me around today, or one more to do you.
0: 10-4, 3-5-9-6, could you turn on your IBM for me?
2: 10-4, 2621.

0: Yeah, it's me, Bob. This is going to be the bank's residence, the Pinnacle on Ocean, no key holder, Sunday.
1: Okay, Bob,
0: Burger
1: 52,
0: I'm
1: just saying.
0: Stand by for backup. We have Dawn on the line. She's advising. She can see someone inside of the location via camera.
2: Three, seven, eight, seven, man. I hope we're not.
0: Go ahead.

0: Three times away.
1: 44204, Mike Alpha, Juliet, Echo, Sierra Tango, Yankee, Lane, apartment 32104.
0: Can I
1: about the name of the subject?
0: The first one on the welfare checkoff.
1: Kyle Russell. Her name is going to be Mike Alpha Romeo India Alpha Hotel. Last name Russell. Romeo Uniform Sierra Sierra Echo Lima Lima. White female. Date of birth is going to be 3-6-1996. 3-6-1996.
2: Hayden Run, 2520 South Gallatin Street, 2520 South Gallatin Street, cross street is I-20.
0: All right.
2: See Anthony Raymond, the location, 2520 South Gallatin Street. He advised his black Freightliner was hit by another truck. He's going to be in the back parking lot.
3: IBM 2842, SUV 151, camera 4248, left clock, suit to the airport. What you got holding?
0: Yeah, for response to suspicious circumstances, we have the interstate to the Jackson Court and Hanging Wall, Jackson Court and Hanging Wall. Provided the blackmail subject went in the middle of the street, yelling for help.
3: You about to jab some court and hang him up.
0: Yeah, cool.
3: I'm alright.

0: Claro, pô.
1: Before.
0: Can we get this number? Shut this up.
1: 26-06-09363-09363.
0: If you're not 10-6 up there, 25 minutes at this location.
2: What, they found something else?
0: Camera footage from the office.
2: Stand by with them. Let me let Jordan Lewis know so he can try to come back and get that. Ask the guy how long do it hold that footage?
0: He got it on his cell phone. The manager sent it to him on the cell phone.
2: See if you can send it to my cell phone number so I can try to get to Jordan Lewis. But I'm also letting him know it's up there. I think he can look at his cameras on the cell phone. It's on the camera hard drive.
0: Four out of five. Send me back tonight.
2: Could you let that robbery homicide detective know that there's a video footage at the Relax Inn?
1: Okay.
2: Can you let the robbery homicide know, Detective Jordan Lewis, that there's video footage of the incident at Relax Inn? The manager up there has it on his DVR, and he can show it to him on the phone.
0: He only has it on his cell phone. He don't have a DVR, he only has it on his cell phone.
2: Is it the manager or the owner or what else?
0: Just the manager here at the store. So, one of the suspects, I think these will be some kids who probably rent this hotel.
2: Alright, Denver, I'm trying to get Jordan Lewis to come back up and look at it. Ask him how long is it at home, because we ain't gonna hold you up there if it stays on the system. Just get a name of the manager, give it to dispatch so she can give it to Jordan Lewis. You know who to ask for.
1: Okay, so, we just go for
2: comfort. Yeah, tell him if when he leaves the hospital, if he want to get that footage, it's on, the manager has it of the incident. Manager name.

0: Black Nissan Altima. Stranded motorist, I-20 eastbound at Gallatin Street. May or may not be the same vehicle as I-20 and I-55. I-20 and I-55 is the same vehicle description. Black Nissan Altima for stranded motorist. Well, thank you. Body can't make questions.
1: Maybe inside the hospital headquarters.
2: I got them on the line.
3: Four Charlie, pull them over. Yes, ma'am. I'm from the state on this side. We are with AMR 725.

0: 1-7-5. Did we get his name? I got the detective on.
1: That's a negative. He's involved in the room. I'm trying to get it from him right now.
0: All right. If you get it from him before you go 10 to 8 from there, relay that to the dispatcher so she can get it to Detective Lewis.
1: Simple.

0: Sí. Bueno, eso fue lo normal.
1: From the manager when you leave the hospital. And after that, you can go today.
0: Dude, she didn't lie to me. I wasn't the original call taker. I can try to give her a 21 and get the information. Therefore, put us out. You can put us out with, I think this is her.
2: I'm sure.
0: Three Charlie 10. Clear. Now the name is 3-4. Maple, M-A-P-L-E. 10-4.
1: I know, were you ready to copy?
0: Sorry.
1: 662-664-2284. That's 662-664-2284. Doug Atkins, he's the manager. He has that footage ready for a detective as well. They may be able to email him that footage, but relay that number to him, so he put him in touch with that guy.
2: Okay, yes, I appreciate it. Show me what the plan is, Dave.
0: Good morning.

0: Sam 4, he will be at the Baptist Hospital instead of UMC.
1: At Baptist, Sam 4, please let mobile crime and robber homicide know that. Then.
2: They transport to Baptist?
0: Yes, Sam 4, they don't want to tell me what you know.
2: Charlie, see some route from UMC to Baptist Medical.
0: I'm just going to go to bed.

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1: Go ahead, 3 Charlie 4.
0: Good evening, IBM 3000, PC 1885, camera 8754, no laptop tonight.

0: on the Victor for the request.
1: Charlie 4.
2: Charlie 3.
3: Go ahead.
2: Chat 4, I got to be complaining about here. 12-53 Whoop Dennis Drive. 12-53 Whoop Dennis Drive. It should be in Delta-8. You'll be speaking with a reason that you should not have that 5 on the store.

0: 3-1-0-3.
1: The traffic was kind of distorted this way. Can you repeat it for me?
2: At 137 Bun Air Street, 137 Bun Air Street, we have a welcome to plan check on the July. It was called in by her niece, so this is secondhand information that a male was beating on the door. She believed he got in and assaulted this female. Want the officer to go check and make sure that July Summers was 10-4.
1: All right, okay.
2: Same one and two. Okay, 10-4. Charlie 1, Charlie 2. I have a welfare concern at 137 Bun Air Street. 137 Bun Air Street. Checking on a Jariah Summers. Be advised, this is secondhand information coming from a Felicia Siemens. Advised that a male could possibly assault her at this location.
0: Charlie, did you give me clear from this address that I'm on now?
2: I said Charlie 1 and Charlie 2. Or 2, are you going to the hospital?
0: So, I'm Charlie 2. I'm here with the stabbing victim.
1: I'm stabbing somebody around.
2: Okay, I guess we're going to Charlie 1 and 9. Let me show you a route to this 137 for an air street.
3: Three two six Erie Street. Called in by a Joanne Banks. She advised that the red male subject sitting on her porch with no shirt on. She advised she don't know the subject, so PD to come check him out.
0: Simple, show me a lot.

0: Charlie
1: 4. Houston, make 10-8 and out with Charlie 5.
0: I'm Charlie 5, I'm Charlie 4, you're out with you, 3559 Exchange Drive.
2: Okay,

0: Tú sabes, sí.
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0: Vamos, sí, en Marea, que son de Chennai, y sí.
2: We complain 3932 Allen Drive. Please, Tiffany, she wants to speak to an officer about some keys knocking on her door.
3: 3932 Allen Drive.
2: And 4 Potty can't make a fish.
4: Three, two.
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0: Trying to fire.
1: Okay, one trying to fire.
0: I'm strange. Can you give me a call at 21 if I try to step out for me, please?
1: That's why I will. She's calling from a disconnected cell phone. Her boyfriend took her phone. 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
1: Hey, boy, did you disregard me going to Burner?
0: Yeah.

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1: Hey, Matt.
0: You can show up 10-8 HBO. Be advised. Just come playing at 1092.
1: 10-4.
0: How many units, Charlie, if you miss you got logged home?
1: 10-4, I have all zones logged on, except for zone 1, and zone 1 is the only zone I don't have a unit logged on to.
0: 10-4 will be open tonight. Thank you.
1: 10-4, you're welcome.
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1: Down road, 55 Highway 18 at the Chevron. Burglary alarm 3509 I-55 South. Shots fired, Monaco and Winfield.
0: Okay.
1: 39.
0: Charlie 5.
1: Cleveland, Charlie 5.
0: 10-4, show us 10-8 HBO. Go ahead, send this call.
1: 10-4, I got all mama.
2: Don't show me where I put it, 10-4.
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One Charlie One, your 1050 is going to be on 55 southbound at McDowell Road, 55 southbound at McDowell Road. It's going to be a white Suburban and a gray Honda, white Suburban and a gray Honda. Four body cam activation. One Charlie Four, one Charlie Five. Response was a service of three. Thank you.

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2: Or is the nigga gonna take a holiday for his subject?
0: 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You can show him back 10 days, you see it.
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0: Okay, it's 2145, okay, Rose.
3: Hey,
0: Charlie, see?
3: Go ahead.
0: Respond to Elise, is on 5471 Watkins Drive. 5471 Watkins Drive, it's going to be the Dollar General entry, exit, motion, or PO responder.
3: Four, five,
0: camera information. 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
1: 10-4, you show me 200 Ripplewood.
0: 10-4, get you another unit around.
2: Hello.
0: It's going to be apartment Romeo 7. Romeo 7, a female and a male subject are at the location with the gun at apartment Romeo 7. We need a unit around with 1 Charlie 3, 200 Rebelwood Drive. 200 Rebelwood Drive. Armed subject with the gun.
1: Charlie 200 Route. 10 hours ago.
0: Oh, simple. Thank you, buddy. Can't make a question.
1: Terrible.
0: Well, that can't make the mention.

Bravo. I had a placement plan about 1 night's formula. I didn't get up in my own house.

0: 354.
1: Gulf Charlie 4.
0: 10-4, request an accident with injury. It's going to be at I-20 Clinton Boulevard, I-20 and Clinton Boulevard. It's going to be a Jeep. It's going to be a Jeep.
1: That's 55, on 18.
0: 10-4, it's supposed to be the Chevrolet.
1: 10-4, I'm 10-23. Who am I supposed to be speaking with?
2: 5, put me out of where?
0: 10-4, Sam, it's supposed to be in a Tiffany club.
1: 10-4, be advised, there's nobody out here at the Ponks. You get him a 21.
0: But he's in the store worker.
1: 10-4.
0: 10-4. Go ahead, 1-Charlie-2.
1: Charlie, you want 10-23 in Rebelwood.
0: 10-4, Romeo 7, Romeo 7. Wait for your background.
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1: You have asked UTL 1, Charlie 1.
0: Can you check on Mississippi DL?
1: Yeah, I'm going to have to ask you to switch over the info.
2: It's going to be on the back side.
0: Thank you.

0: Two. You calling what?
1: Come on, I'm going to bed sick.
0: It ain't furnished.
2: Hi, fellas.
1: I agree.
2: Page to be out tonight.
1: What's wrong?
2: Just I am a will tonight.
1: What's wrong, bud?
2: See you guys. Be over there.
1: Unicolor.
2: 3 Charlie 4, you can show me 1023.
1: How is 1023?

0: That's negative contact on 2. Where you have her last?
1: At 4, she responded to Tammy Morrison, 407 Maple Street. 407 Maple Street, speak with a mute clean in reference to a stolen gun and needed to be reported.
0: 10-4, show me your route.
1: 10-4.
2: Forgot me route, but I'm sitting there. 410.
1: 3-3, you guys in a route.
2: I'm in route, but 10-8 for call.
1: 10-4.

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1: Can
2: you try to save
1: for me?
2: I switch over to info. I'm not NCIC capable or.
1: 10-4.
2: My staircase number is 26-06-09380-09380. And your times are 22:39, 22:42, 22:39, 22:42. End of that case number is 09380-09380. 10-4. 10-4.

0: 3 Charger. 10-4, 3 Charger 2, everything 10-4. 10-4, I'm here back. 10-4, I was trying to key up for you for a status check before dispatch came.
1: That's 10-4. I was inside the residence. I probably wouldn't get a good signal because I couldn't copy the traffic. But I'm 10-8. No report. A friend of hers is going to bring a gun back to her.
0: 10-4, 3-3, status is 20.
2: 10-8,
0: 10-4, 3-4, I'm showing you on the scene an accident. I just went to Clinton
3: Boulevard,
0: 3-5. 10-8, 3-6. 10-4, 3-6. 10-4, says to complete my time now. It's
1: 22:55, 9-6-9-7, you got a copy. 9-6, I copy. 9-6 to all units. Get on these calls, clear them, and go to 10-8. We shouldn't have to come and find y'all on these calls, especially if they're going to be HBO. All units, copy.
2: Okay. Okay. Four yards, copy.
1: Four, copy. Two, copy.
0: Shot fired, Monaco and Wingfield. And in 758.
2: 3-4, you put AMR out with the CFP. 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No one's in the vehicle. The vehicle friends will pick up one.
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2: Go ahead.
0: You're getting ready to have a dispatch change. All your units are on the call. 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
2: Simple, man. Thank you.
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0: Charlie 4.
1: Ten four. Three Charlie four to Charlie 9
2: six. Copy.
1: Seven by 4 21.
0: Six nine, you just have 2 8 8 4 7 hold on traffic on this day 1 7 operating needs primary. You got 7 8 7 9. Thank you, Captain. 1 Charlie 1.

0: Please rally, fool.
1: Rally. 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
2: You can reach him.
1: Tower 4, can you do the defense? Lavi, go ahead.

0: लड़कों। अरे तो कोटे भी मालूम है ऐसा में। Five zero eight three three. This is the three Charlie five.
1: Five.
0: Wow. I three Mickey Evans Boulevard, Northside Drive. 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
1: Nah, Steve, you can disregard that unit. You can put me in the area.
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2: 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Are they 21?
0: 0832. 3 Charlie 2.

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1: Two.
0: Now I want to hang up. I want to hang up. 34 Liberty Street. 3634 Liberty Street. Yeah, you say it's on its location. 10934 Plain Dan on the service.
2: Three times three, four, three times two, three times three, four.

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1: Reference to being given no solar for 2100 pilot, not advising on color, showing reference to a Sonic car. Sonic car, 407 Concord Drive, Clinton, Mississippi, 39056.
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0: Four Charlie 3 6 6 8 6 1 4 5. Okay, I'm out.
1: Negro, I have a 10-8 HBO.
0: I got it. Are we captured in the 51 area?
2: Triple, their vehicle is off on the side of the road. It's not blocking the roadway, and there's no complaint.
0: Okay, why do we request the 51 of these vehicles? 5-6, on my authority, Captain Ricker. Tell us what you got, these vehicles not blocking the roadway.
2: Yeah.
0: We'll let agent know it's going to be.
2: Yeah, boy, you don't need back to that number 4.

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0: 3 Charlie 9 6.
1: On the highway, it's on the other side of the highway, 220 southbound. I don't know if it's the same vehicle. It's a look like a black Nissan Altima with the flashers on. It's at a high rate of speed. Look like it's headed towards Sector 2. You will let them know?
0: Twenty-three fifteen.
1: Careful.

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1: So, you're 17 RTF, case number 09383, 09383, some salt back here.

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1: Yeah. 2115 from the fire floor. Any calls over?
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1: 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I'm going to get the call out on units in the zone. Keep your parking lots clear. Check your apartment complex.

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1: We're going.
0: 9-3-2-8-40 Robinson Street, 2840 Robinson, Crossing Primos. It's going to be at the park at 24-10-93 near building, 24 gray vehicles with no lights on riding around the complex.
1: This 10-4 dispatch, be advised, it's a plethora of off-duty officers working the complex. But I'm around.
0: There's 10-4 activation by the camp, sir.

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0: Are you sure all units accounted for?
1: When I locked on, no problem. She was locked on to my temple.
0: Temple. You should have tested
1: out. 10-4, 11-25.

0: Far shot above.
1: Over 5.
0: Me and my fellow Miko Pliny at the Walgreens at 310 Meadowbrook Road. This contact was a missed call. So she's going to be 10 up in a gray round 4. The incident occurred at North State Street and Shepherd Road. It's in reference to a vehicle trying to run off the road.
1: Was Walgreens North State Street?
0: Well, she's 10 plus at Walgreens at 310 Meadowbrook Road, but it happened at North State and Shepherd.
1: Ten four. 10-17.
0: I do what you're doing.

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0: What's the bill number again? And what's going on?
1: This is going to be a great vehicle riding around with no lights on.
0: Alright, that's 10-4. Be something tonight. I spoke to off-duty officer. He said he's gonna keep on around.
1: Four.

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0: Just say a reference to that number. See how many times that number is called about this aspect.

0: 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She has called previous times before, but it's her for shots fired. Jennifer, I advise, this is the only time she has caught up to someone trying to run off the road. But she called, she did call previous time before, but it's going to be rough to shots fired.
1: Sessionable.

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1: Go 4.
0: Flag Chapel Road, Ninja Drive, Flag Chapel Road, Ninja Drive. What's we having subject fighting in the area?
1: Careful, something wrong. I got
0: it. All both units are right, information by the cam. 2336.
2: I'm about to walk out. 10-4, be advised, she's not telling the type of vehicle she's in. She's just screaming that she's tired.
1: 10-4.
2: 10-4, be advised, she does have small children in the vehicle with her.
0: 10-4.
1: 10-4. So I'm here, there's, you said she's here at the precinct?
0: 10-4.
1: No one here, police drives, give us a vehicle description if she has one.

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1: 2.
0: Okay. 211 VOI for the residential alarm is 62950 Kenton Road. 62950 Kenton Road. Kind of be a

0: 17 Alpha at the North Point Village. Showing up for under a motion for the Jones residence, Hockey Hutter.
1: So now there is Rizmo Farmer.
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1: With Charlie, please.
2: 10-4. So Charlie, please, you lost an 8 and a year,
1: Yes, ma'am.

0: Responding to 2616 Highway, 2616 Highway, the Quincy Ellis. Gonna be at the Mustang Inn in room 110. I'm concerned to be called in the box of the city beating on the wall at this location. Send
1: my credit rule. Okay, beating on the wall?
0: Well, they're beating on the wall for their room.

0: 下来了。
1: 对。
0: I don't know if you're not just showing around with the child wants to look at me. Two people want to take away and grow one thing.
1: What?
0: Wait, too bad, please.

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1: 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You probably see.

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1: After 20 North and Clinton Boulevard, after 20 North and Clinton Boulevard, Charlie 64, accident, no injuries, vehicle

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0: 966, you can disregard. 96, we already responded to that. It's going to be, it's off in the ditch. We already handled that call earlier.
1: Goodbye, 08,
0: 10-4. 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
4: What's going on?
3: 14-year-old juvenile female, 292. Suicide.
1: No citation issue.
0: Okay.

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0: Dinner?
1: Brandon J.

0: permit.
1: Do you have any boat with three, but I know kind of. Stand by. Thank you. You have a bargain upon it.

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0: 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There's nothing showing. Problem number 4
1: call. That's clear. I'll give us some return to service.
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1: Okay, what's your
2: juvenile?
3: Yeah, we can't find her right now.
2: Info before she left out, she didn't buy, she was there, that's why I was asking. Yeah.

0: Charlie 297.
1: All right.
0: We're going to need you out here and a juvenile detective forthwith.
1: Inform me around what's the address again. In this question, you raised me a juvenile detective.
0: That's going to be 2620 Robinson Road.
1: Shoot, what?
2: Anywhere.

0: Charles Street.
1: Oui.
0: You put me out on Lake Forest. What was the person name of the horse we taking on?
1: Hi, Miss Terica. I keep getting her on the line. She will not tell me where she is. Her friend advised she seen this address. The mom is also calling me. I'm trying to get the address to the mom giving.
0: Thanks for our class.

0: I use Survivor Fest in 2020, telling what?
1: Tonight, I'm trying to work.
2: Tonight, make that.
0: Three?
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2: 18.
0: April
2: 3, South 5. Tonight, Robinson and Ryan. You're saying shit, so you're. 9-7, we're at 2026 Robson Street. 2026 Robson Street. Fuck, keep quiet down.

0: 3 Charlie 9 6 3 Charlie 3 3 Charlie 2 3 Charlie 9 6 3 Charlie 9 6 3 Charlie 3 3 Charlie 2 3 Charlie 9 6 3 Charlie 9 6 3 Charlie 2 3 Charlie 9 6 3 Charlie 9 6 3 Charlie 2 3 Charlie 9 6 3 Charlie 9 6 3 Charlie 2 3 Charlie 9 6 3 Charlie 2 3 Charlie 9 6 3 Charlie 2 3 Charlie 9 6 3 Charlie 2 3 Charlie 9 6 3 Charlie 2 3 Charlie 9 6 3 Charlie 2 3 Charlie 9 6 3 Charlie 2 3 Charlie 9 6 3 Charlie 2 3 Charlie 9 6 3 Charlie 2 3 Charlie 9 6 3 Charlie 2 3 Charlie 9 6 3 Charlie 2 3 Charlie 9 6 3 Charl of IT involved in a domestic disturbance. Male, he is shooting at her. Dispatch hit a shot fired in the background. She does have a child in the vehicle with her. Signify fire in the Coleman Drive. Shot fired.
1: 10-4, she's currently driving or she's supposed to hit 755?
2: Not
0: saying a cop. You have been on traffic alerts? Are they driving? You got vehicle information? Copy, you're checking. And by 2-9-7, I'm showing you right information body cam. 3-3-3-2, copy.
3: I'm
0: going to route for a station drive. Two guys. Well, sure, I'll get it right. Be advised, you said you're going to be driving a black Tesla, no tag, black Tesla, no tag. You're going to be driving. Blue Jeep Renegade with a 4-year-old child in the car. Blue Jeep Renegade with a 4-year-old child in the car. She can't advise her vehicle's been hit at this time.
3: Now,
0: I'm going to copy.
3: Charlie 5, put me on St. Forest.
0: Complaint is now on Northside Drive. Unit in reference to the common complaint is now on Northside Drive.

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1: For units close to Lake Hyco Park, she's at the intersection light. 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She's going to be in a blue vehicle. Jeep Renegade. 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
1: She's been rapping the phone when she parked in front of the Manhattan Nursing Home parking lot. Her phone's finna die. She don't feel comfortable on his father. Well, she's in the Manhattan Nursing Home parking lot.
2: First off,
1: she had a location.
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1: The Manhattan Nursing Home parking lot, 4550 Manhattan Road.
3: People out. They found this location allowed. Request a PDF.
0: Zero.
3: This way, what's
1: up here? She advised, she turned off. She still has not got out the car to see if they've been shot or if a vehicle been shot into. She's checking her and her son now.
0: First,
1: two,
0: my car.
1: Policy.
0: Show me 10-8 UPL. He was gone. I'm right here close to this. That's nice, home.
1: Well, that's 1023. She's behind a blue Jeep Renegade. She's checking her son and herself now.
0: She's coming out with.
1: Charlie 5, 1023
4: with 6.
1: Charlie
4: 5, 1023
1: with 6.
4: Thank you.
3: Sir, I'm in route
4: with
3: 10-8 for 5. 9-6. I'm gonna pull up. You can show any other unit 10-8. I can describe.
0: This is not on, you know what I'm saying?
3: 9-6, you said the suspect not up there?
0: Hey.

0: Aaron.
1: Dispatch. The vehicle and no one is injured or hit. There's everything's 10-4 with them.
0: How about you guys? No injuries?
1: 10-4, no injuries. She just stated that shots were fired. The vehicle's not hit, and nor is anyone injured.
0: 10-4, I copy.

0: Sorry, sir.
1: Go ahead.
0: 10-4, put me out on the VTO. I'll be at Robinson and Chapman with Hotel Sierra Uniform 910. White and color, Kia Forte.
1: Sierra Uniform 910, white Kia. You guys, Raymond and Chapman?
0: Robinson and Chapman.

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1: F4, 23-0-9-394. Problem 2339, can you have us within ground 4?
0: Hold on for a minute, Franklin. 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I might just let you advise just a minute.
1: C4.

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1: Yeah, by Papa One.
0: 10-4.

0: 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Charlie 973, Charlie 4.
1: No, Charlie 4.
0: Domestic disturbance at 912 Lake of Pines Drive, Freshie, 912 Lake, Pine Lake Drive, 912 Pine Lake Drive, Crossing Watkins Drive, she was there. More from on scene causing disturbance, refusing to leave.

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1: Three Charlie 2. Three Charlie 2. Everybody seems to be okay at 10:50, but there's a hit and run. And I'm going down to West Northside. Hope I can locate the vehicle. But I'll be going back to Northside Sunset.
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0: I'm late
1: from Fame Boulevard. Oh, yeah, right. It's Victor Bodycam. 3 Charlie Speak. Who's on the station before?
0: Domestic.
1: What's that for domestic? It's going to be 2606-09401. 2606-09401. We use a 755 in the Coma Drive for that 20. What's up, AJ? 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
1: 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I made it down here on that end, but 1-2-5. I'll check it out. 10-4-2. I'm putting you on that call. Thank you. Take a look at the body cam. 10-4. You tell on that vehicle, but hit and run. Well, when we going back to those subjects, they didn't want to abort. Yeah, I'll be going back. Right.
2: Yo.
1: They may have set the alarm.

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1: Reach out, Richu, go ahead.
0: What motion did you have? I'm 1023. Current motion. 10-4.
2: Charlie 6.
0: 3 Charlie 6.
2: 10-4, you can put me out at 7:55 in the coma. She's gonna lock her door. She's gonna leave for the night.
0: I'll fix the traffic.

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1: I wanted to go with the period week, the period tonight, UA.
0: Well, I'm telling you, Baker Rapids Northside Drive, Sunset, Charlie 596, and I will be here to 10-8-10-5-4-21. Charlie 3, I'm trying to get them on the phone now. I keep having calls up from there.
2: You got
3: 10-4, I got him.
0: 10-4, what is Charlie 4?
4: 10-4, pull me up with Charlie 5.
0: 10-4.

0: three times three shit, but she did pop a one. She's giving that sad boy.
1: So, I got my license activated. I rode the parking lot. And I come back through one more time on the other side.
0: Three times five.
2: Triple five.
0: We have shot fired, 720 Watson Drive, 720 Watson Drive, shot fired in the area. You did show up for zone one. We also have residential on the 4763 Norway Drive, 4763 Norway Drive.
2: Yeah, well, I'm right next to Norway. I'm on, I'll be en route to that first and I'll take care of that shot fired. 4763 Norway.
0: 10-4, showing you're route to Norway. 3 Charlie 6. 50 body cam, 3 Charlie 5.
1: We didn't do that. I'm
3: sorry.
4: Charlie 3, dispatch.
3: Yeah.
4: You show me 23, you don't see. And also, be advised, that case on them code is suicide attempt.
3: And for
0: time, 437. This is a circle phase on the 3813 Skyline Drive. 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
2: Go Charlie 4. Very nice, sir.
0: 1043 and 912 Pine Lake Drive.
2: Hey, I'm about 3 minutes out.
0: 3 Charlie 4, you on scene?
5: Negative.
0: In the wrap.
2: 10-4.
0: Of course, so I'm both units in the wrap location.

0: Oi, cara, bom. 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
1: Não, eu tenho letra de bar aqui.
2: Eight zero two four four seven seven four five.
1: I'm not 4-49, unit 7-4, status check, unit 7-20, time 9-4-49, showing 3-2 in north side of Sunset, percent 50, 3-3.
2: 23-425, east south point. 3-4. 23-9, clear, pilot.
1: 3-5.
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1: Hi.
0: I'm 10AHBO. You show we're at the Ford location. It's right over Nick Street on 9th Avenue. You can disregard.
2: Just lost you, about to pull up.
3: 9th, if you can pull up 353, let me redirect you to a call. We got the shots fired on Watson, and we got the suspicious at 3813 Skyline Drive.
0: You advised on shots fired on Watson?
3: Yes, sir. It's 720 Watson Drive, 720 Watson Drive, crossing Martin Luther King. Caller advised it's a gray vehicle shooting in the area, gray vehicle shooting in the area.
0: Stop and roll.
3: Yeah, we're out. Stand by, so I'll give you some assistance. Need a year to go 10-8 to assist 3-3 for shot fired at 720 Watson Drive. Also have a suspicious circumstance holding in 3813 Skyline Drive. 1232 is my time. 3-3 information about him.
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5: Simple form.
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0: 2-3 Charlie 2.
1: Nine seven Charlie 2, Mary Jane. 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Cool.

0: Right, the body cam. 3 Charlie 2, Corporal James.
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2: Correct.
1: We went through the area of Robinson and 80, Robinson and 80. People black male, hitting a female at the light. They were in an unknown vehicle. That's 1093 CY.
0: Two corporate names on car to car. Reach out to two corporate names on car to car. Three Charlie, two corporate J's on tech. Three Charlie, two corporate J's on tech.

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0: 243 Charlie 2, are you having a radio issue?
1: 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What you got?
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1: No, ma'am. 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
1: I said, well, what you got?
0: Checking your status, just making sure you were 10-4. We couldn't raise you.
1: 10-4, I thought it just answered my location. That was out here. 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Sunset. Sunset. 10-4,
0: I copied the 23 when you advised back on scene. I haven't keyed the key to about 5 mics. So I was checking your time, make sure you were 10-4.
1: Yes, ma'am, it's 10-4.

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1: 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Reach out, 5-5.
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0: 10-4, VTO at Raymond and McGaugh. I'll be right in front of Weary Department. Hotel Tango, November 657.
1: Okay.

0: I show a total for Vicky, Edelmore, 1701, Twin Oak Drive, Christian, Mississippi.
1: Hey. I'm going to place 1093.
2: Four. Also, probably 419 Dallas Street, 419 Valley. Austin 27, this is going to see Ms. Lee. She has a black male last year wearing a gray shirt, black pants, walking around the house.
3: What's your account?
2: 419 Valley Street, 419 Valley. Mr. Body Camp, and that's probably 2 o'clock, 1545 J1.

Claire. Claire, I have a Mississippi to you. 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Blackmail Nicholas Barber.

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1: ป้าพูด
0: For a visit driver, license showing it canceled, they are 17-01, 28-0, Cleveland Boulevard, date of birth is 7-12-04.

0: そうです。
1: You
0: call. 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
1: It's not that.

0: Charlie 2 to Charlie 4. Before we get out of Edwards, go car to car real quick. Give me a minute to get there. You have 409 first, 10-4. On the Nevada Valley. They went out there earlier tonight. Same call. Said probably let somebody send together. A little bit of fire in the car. So several officers show up. They ran to the house, knocking on the door. She refused to talk to the police, refused to come outside, cursed the dispensers out, all that when nobody there. Responses out before the exact same thing. So maybe if we get there, what we're going to do is we're going to turn our blue lights and sirens on in at her house and knock on her door and see if she'll respond to us, okay? Because she's just a problem caller tonight who refused to talk to the police. But wants to call all the time, right?
1: Okay, great. I'll wait for you on, what's this?
0: First Avenue.

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1: I'm close to the Wi-Fi waiting to 5, I can be on route.
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0: Mount Valley. You just say 419, 10-4?
1: 419 Valley.
0: Alright, Edward, you can come on around. I'm about to pull up on her.
1: Well, we advise her. She's up on the line. She's not saying anything. She's just holding the phone.
0: 10-4.

0: Jarvis Lair.
1: Okay.
0: Hey, for put me at a 2520 McDowell with a white and colored Nissan at Hotel Tango Foxtrot 519.
1: Hotel Tango Foxtrot 519 at 2520 with her dad.
0: Stand for.

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1: 3-4, if you will, could you run a social for me on a Melvin Banks? And social is going to be 425-77-7297.
0: Say that.

0: Attention, you're still not worth that shit for how long?
1: Can I help you?
0: For how long?
2: Three, come on.
0: What's on the three?
2: Three, I'm finna know that.
0: Try the four.
2: Can I serve you?
0: Try the five.
2: Can I stay?
0: Try the 21.
2: Can I read one?
0: You said check 1 or 84, Charlie 1, put on 15, all right.
1: 15.
0: Telephone 21, so 21, 1, 5, 2, 5.

0: out of five. Go ahead. It is right. ID card on Derek Burke showing 1229.
1: Okay.
0: Okay. 10-4, 10-10.
1: I think that's the one.
0: 4.

0: She's talking about her dogs barking. If you had the mange and your owner wouldn't give you a bath, you'd be itching barking too.
1: Animal unit, same guy, the one chance for one be like, yeah, for that. Let me connect.
2: 5-21.
1: 29.
2: 5-21. 7-31. 4-7-31. 10-8-1-11. Black Tower was this location. She found she was at 4108 Rainy Road, a male shot inside the home. No one was shot. She left the location and went to the PD male still on scene at Rainy.
3: Man, I'm still saying that Rainy Road. What's the address on Rainy Road?
2: 4108 Rainy Road. The man is still at Rainy, but the claim has moved to Savannah at 65.
3: Come on, I'll be around.
4: Hey, Max.
1: Who am I?
5: Charlie 5. Or show me 10-8. What you got on Rainy?
2: Mill 5 shots inside of a location. The companion left. She's at 55 in Savannah at this time. She identified as a male 5 shot. He was still inside the home at 4108 Rainy.
5: Show me 8. Well, is that companion going to be stationary at Savannah?
2: That's 10-4. No.

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0: 3 Charlie 5, respond to 1509 West Northside Drive. 1509 West Northside Drive. Cross the Levenson. You want to see a Tarisha Anderson? Tarisha Anderson? She'll be in a tan Chevy Impala at the Midwest gas station. Tan Chevy Impala wants to file a report. Her boyfriend shot into her vehicle. She has not been shot at this time. Male last seen driving a black Volvo. He's not on scene with her.
1: Boss, copy and route.
0: Oh, yeah, right. It's a vacant body cam. Radio Echo
2: 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I'm still here at West Northside Sunset.
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2: 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I'm still here at West Northside Sunset.
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4: Let's see, a Christmas away at this location. If I remember, a black jacket was in his backyard, live with 10-7. Did you survive 10-8 to respond with Charlie 4 to 144 Ramada, sir?

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0: out, 3-3. 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
3: Is that a trophy of Reliable Riddles near 55 in Savannah? Complex Tahoe.

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1: CV around with Charlie 5-1509 West Northside Drive at the Midwest gas station. Mel not on scene, but she advised his father does stay down. She's in the area. She advised he's going to her 25 house. Be around this station.
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1: 3460.
0: That's what Google showing his
1: text. I'm out.

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1: Okay.
0: For Nancy, can you just go with Tyler Ford, 144 Ramada Circle, 144 Ramada Circle? This is in reference to being a Christian wave by the black male black jacket in the backyard.

0: Jennifer. For put me out with a 3. We're going to be out of this complaint.
1: Okay, 3, are you out of this event?
2: 423, single spider.
0: Five, here, guys. We're going to be at 55 in Daniel Lake.
2: That's it. That's the okay.
0: Step 4, showing both units on the connected by a cam. Be advised, this movie does drive a black Volvo.

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0: 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What we have is location, map on the equipment. Show is all clear to location. Truck 26, turn back, sir.
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0: 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Charlie 3 to Charlie 2.
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2: Three.
3: Charlie 4, 3, Charlie 3.
1: Love Charlie 4. Charlie, speak with the pilot.
2: Charlie 4.
1: Raymond Rose and Raptor Ramada Circle.
3: Cool. I've had the same vehicle that was involved in the shooting last night on May Street. 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
0: Question 497. I need you to respond to this panic alarm at 1539 Woodburn Street, 1539 Woodburn House in Lakewood. It's the human residence. They have one panic alarm.
1: Careful, show me around.
3: Why is it about getting?

0: 3 Charlie 5, dispatch.
1: Go ahead.
0: 10-4, that irate complainant has drove off. She advised Capital PD is waiting for her at a residence in South Jackson. She wouldn't give me an exact address, nor an exact address of where this occurred. There's no vehicle shot into and no no one is hurt. She drove off.
1: Three female about you going to South Jackson, Capital TV, going to assist her vehicle was not shot into. We'll give you further showing unit 10-8. My time is 1:31.

0: Nancy, for me and Erie, what was the numbers on Lamar?
1: One forty-four.
2: Ballard. Charlie 2, precinct, Kalajic.
1: Charlie 3.
3: Jane Russell, precinct.
1: Charlie 4.
3: CC02 Robinson.
1: 4-6, so what you have is 132.
3: Ten 23.

0: 好的，女士，小哥。
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1: Go ahead.
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0: Charlie 5.
1: Yeah.
0: I'm in route to Rainy Road as well.
1: Copy. China 184.

Reach out at 2. Okay. Thank you. Thank you. Have it clear. 10-4-1-38, copy. North side of Sunset.

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2: 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You about just 3?
1: Yeah, for just 3, you're gonna see Mrs. Demico.
2: 10-4, what's your vibes going on?
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0: Reach out to. Three County Two. 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
1: Probably four showing you in the area, expect about a cam. Send my feedback up.
0: First time, Chester.
1: Step four showing you in the area, expect about a cam.
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3: 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Got it, silent.

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0: 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Charlie four, you should make 10-8 swim UTL. I'll keep this location around.
1: That's four.

0: Three Charlie four.
1: Okay, three Charlie three.
0: Put me out on Bailey and Northside. I got concerned citizens on private property. He actually for a tow truck. Can you on him?

0: Activate body cam.
1: Therefore, he advised me, can you give him a list of tow truck numbers so he can come get his vehicle towed?
0: That's what I'm attempting to do. Let me know when you're ready to copy the first three.
1: Therefore, I'm ready.
0: ABC towing, 601-260-6652. ABC towing, 601-260-6652. Second one, Burkett towing, 601-346-2527. 601-346-2527 is Burkett towing. The third one will be Hicks towing, 601-906-5519. 601-906-5519.
1: Can you give me the last 2 man? He said he couldn't copy. 601-346 with the last 4.
0: This will be for Burkett, 2527, 2526.
1: Copy, what's the last? What's the last number, ma'am?
0: Copy, 7-7, I want to go 911. Copy first, 2 first.

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1: Go ahead, man.
0: So, City Individual Road, Park Avenue, near Alpha 8. Loud music. You did just advise when you pull a case on. What do you pull a case on for you, like RTO?
2: Not for not for you.
0: And it's for 4108 range.
2: That's all. All those windows appear to be secure. 10-8, I'm out.
0: 10-4, I'm out.

0: Or Kelly one.
1: Go ahead, 2 Charlie 1.
0: 1023 Alpha 8.
1: Sure.
0: You want to see?
1: Negative eyes, not me.
0: I'm not there.

0: Charlie 3.
1: Charlie.
0: Or Charlie 3, do you have anything else put in the holder?
1: Yes, dear 4.
0: Alright,

0: Therefore, let me get you start responding to 200 Rebelwood, 200 Rebelwood. I'm giving permission between H and I is High Ridge going to apartment. You're going to see her just at this location. But she was having some type of disturbance with a female. This call has been holding up 390, received a second call in reference to 200 Rebelwood by a shot of fire at the back. We need another unit to respond with three.
1: You show four and route as well.
0: 5534, what was the other unit that keyed up?
2: Oh, Nancy.
0: I see a four unit, that's great, Bobcat.

0: 4, 3, tonight.
1: Charlie 9-7. Put me out at 380 McDowell Road, 1093.

0: 1, Charlie, 3.
1: Okay.
0: What was that apartment number again?
1: Oh, that was outside of building between H and I. H and I.
0: Jeff, put me in Rebelwood.
1: I copy.

0: No, I have a couple of AC out here, Camp 4. You advise negative.
1: I was
0: asking if there was a complainant to see regarding this call.
1: That's 10-4. You might want to call back.

0: Advise, I have bees on call, back. Rolling over.
1: Two-fold.

0: Charlie 3.
1: You have a Jessica Nolan. Jessica Nolan.
2: January 24, 1988.
1: Hey, 1988.

0: Go ahead, Thorin. Charlie, will you pull now the Rebel Wolf unit?
1: Yes, Charlie. Watch out, three.
0: Please.
1: Just to know that Dana Show 124, 88. Well, anybody's birthday was 88 or 98. FC4. Not showing no impact. He won't go on. We don't have it going on.
0: Oh, thank you.

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1: Can I have a list of performance?

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0: Charlie 4.
1: Charlie 4.
0: Charlie 4, please use Fuller Bay Pass 14 for remote reserve, 144 remote reserve, to Mr. Chris Way. Please call him at ease. The same thing, saying someone's in his backyard.
1: Four cars.
0: This way, everybody.

0: スポーツはその、I got an open back door. Who's your four?
1: Can you tell four?
0: Four.
1: Four times, so are you 10-23?
0: I'm still marked out.
1: Since you're not even five, it's 10-4 to 4-4, Charlie 2, 50-16, out of 10, route, remain, radio from Arizona.
0: Three copies.
1: Okay. You got two copies.
0: Go ahead, quit at 10:40. Everything's clear, ma'am.
1: Unit 10-4 is clear by 4 Charlie 21 times 220 was on trip. Charlie 21, you need a key out of 10-4.
0: 29 mail.
1: You need a key out of 10-4?
0: Yes, ma'am, you're going to mine through you.

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1: 5, I'm one mic out, bro.

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1: One shot, Dory.
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1: Alright, you need to the
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0: What's the time?
1: Kirok time 2:10 on theme time. 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
1: Ten four.
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Bridge Charlie 2. And I'm bringing the Elaven Manor and Golden Key Park. 4.

VMI to Business Room, Mr. Ollie's, 1175 East Carolina Road, front door motion, Mr. Holder.

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0: profile from your dispatch badging. Is that a location of the Taylor Street at Downing?
1: Please.

0: trip dispatch, do you have anything further on this call? If we were in around Taylor and Downing, on Lawrence and Downing, we don't see anything.
1: Is this on the location we have?
0: That's clear. 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
2: Bye, I'll show them today.

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0: Since you were out for a brief stand, we use the bathroom and stand in 20, starting China 1.
1: Precinct 1.
0: 2. Three.
2: Okay.
0: Five. 10, 3, or 5.
2: I'll just bring it back.

0: Charlie 4.
1: Charlie 4.
0: Crossing Canyon Oak Drive. This is the Hill Residence. Terrorist Memorial.
1: What kind?
0: I'm

0: çok fazlası.
1: You guys, is there no one on scene at this location? And this trash fire is in the front yard of a structure that's been previously burned, while also being in the process of loading hoses.
2: Clear, 307.

0: Yes, did you talk to the police? If I did.
1: Room 15, cardiac arrest.
0: I'm gonna come back right that way. 10-4.
2: Truck 5, 15, 16, Texas, sir.
1: That's pressure 5.

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1: Calling to the fire department, 5026 Watkins Drive, senior safety as a security officer. Three black males last seen wearing all black breaking into cars at this time. Cannot advise them what building they're at. Let me see if he is on premises about 7 yards away.
2: 5026, we're out.
3: 3 Charlie 5 showing me right, making my chance. 3 Charlie 6 Charlie 3 Charlie 21, you from back tonight, where am I?
1: Two cops in route. Storm of units in route at the Mitchell Body Camp.

0: 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I'm 10:23.
1: So, you know, say, activate the body cams, 10:12 for your vessel.
0: 10:12, did they? You know, I said, why? Where they were?
1: Hey.

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1: Charlie 5, 10-23.
0: Charlie 5, 10-23.

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1: Two Charlie 4, 2 Charlie 3.
2: 4.
1: 366 Valley Street, cross the First Avenue. You know, a few Michigan noodles. Five is a black meal. Last you were not black in a driveway. He's also live and driving a black car to Nufford.
2: Rico.
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0: Charlie 4, show you back tonight, 3 Charlie 3, turn your route to 920, West Carolina Road, expected by the tour. Thank you.
1: 4, copy that request.
0: 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Charlie 4, what's your 20?
1: 10-8, no sign, 5.
0: 10-4, 3 Charlie 5.
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0: 3 Charlie 6.
2: I'll fill out at the final if you're ready to go to Capitol City Beverages.
0: This is complete audience. Account 4, 334, my time.

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1: Can you put the money in your senior for Milford? A lot of people be standing by the Salvation Army. I could have just released them. I was talking to off.
0: Thank you for showing me about
1: it. So, you're right, especially by the case.

0: 3 Charlie 9 6. Dragon 4 6.
1: Negative, I'll have a couple more things. I'll be around.
0: 3 Charlie 8.

0: They don't need a call with you, sir. They're on bike too.
1: Simple, Captain.
0: They're going to be on bike too. 3 Charlie 9 7.
2: Great, Nashville.
0: 3 Charlie 5, Watkins, they need a call. Watkins Drive, they need a call. The sentences about the same three black males that broke into the cars on Watkins are now on Nita Cole. Last thing wearing all black. They're supposed to be on bicycles.
2: Simple.
0: Show on both units and wrap the Nita Cole driving Watkins. Activate the body cam. 3:43.
2: Copy that. I'm Charlie 5, dispatch.
0: Okay.
2: Simple. I wasn't aware we had any vehicles broken into. We had vehicles broken into on Watkins.
0: That was what the security guard said at 5026 Watkins, that they were breaking into vehicles. Did she direct you to any?
2: See, it wasn't no vehicles being broken into as far as I know. It was some guys in here probably looking at vehicles, but I don't think no vehicles been broken into at this time.
0: I guess 10-4. Well, it's possible the same security guard. She's now looking at them on Nita Cole's Drive. She's calling by the owner of Nita Cole's Drive. He's looking at them now. They're on that street looking at the cars.

What's up?

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0: Chen Fu, Chen A, you wait on that alone. Tell me about the watch, like, on your phone.
1: Well, are there workers inside coming in at this time, or they haven't came in yet?
0: Chen Fu, there's some trucks coming in, but the gate closed, but I do see the delivery trucks out there.
1: Chen Fu, we don't want to just call in again, so once you get a chance, just drive it through for me.
0: Chen Fu, okay.
1: You're wrapping me up with the bot cam. Thank you.
2: 9-7, put me in the air tonight during for the subject on bikes.
1: Well, you have three subjects last year wearing all black. They're supposed to be on bicycles only in the cold.

0: 9-6, you can rip to your Sunset Drive call. Of course, dispatch. What else would it be a reference to? Okay, 90 at 348, the detective was asking me. Now, Ford, I just need to give a 21. If not, let the supervisor give me a 21.
1: Okay, 3 times 9-6, if you're okay, can you call extension 1525, please?

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1: 3-5.
0: Sorry, let me get a case number out.
1: 9-4.
0: Out of 5.
1: Six and a four.
2: You have. 6 out of 4.
1: Great.
2: 6-1-3.
1: Standing by for call type.
0: 3-2-6-0-7-0-0-0-3-9-26-0-7-0-0-0-3-9.
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0: 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Engine 7, respond to a carbon monoxide alarm, 3827 Fontaine Avenue, 3827 Fontaine, carbon monoxide alarm.
1: Hello, Tammy RTO.
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0: Since we bring up this store on Jane Avenue, it's going to be a, the address is 3230 Jane Avenue, 3230 Jane Avenue.
1: I'm sorry.
0: Hold up, we'll see her.
1: Okay, Ms. Williams, she should be sitting around the red candidate.
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0: I'm going to make out the 5026 Watkins Drive. You're going to see Miss Peterson building Oscar Pizza to Pine. She has her windows, was broken. 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She's going to be in Oscar Pizza. Oscar Pizza.
1: 10-4. I don't think those incidents happened tonight. I'll be in a wrap, but I'll be asked when I get there. You said Oscar Pizza?
0: Showing you a wrap, it's great to buy the
1: Oscar
0: C. 060, I-55 North at the River Hardware. 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
1: Charlie.
0: What was the Boston area?
1: Come on.
0: What was the motion out here?
1: General motion.

0: to Charlie 5.
1: Oh, 5.
0: Caesar's a woman, 5491 Watkins Drive, crossing D0 to the Exxon, called in by ADT, front and back motion, no key holder.
1: You got 5491 Beasley, and Rob.
0: 420 Rapid 5491 Beasley, correction, Watkins Drive, 5491 Watkins Drive, crossing D0.
1: Okay, copy, Rob.

0: is a 7 Potter Square.
1: Yeah.
0: The dispatch that we're going to have here is a fall TCO2 alarm, smoke alarm. We advise homeowner to go ahead and have her smoke detector replaced, but continue to roll at Ms. Gass to double check. I had her open up some windows. 47 back in service in this location.
1: Square.

0: 说了吗？
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1: 那我。

0: Turn the seats.
1: Okay.
0: Yeah. The air is going to be an incident that happened about 2 weeks ago. If you show me tonight, it's real.

0: Charlie 5, dispatch.
1: Okay.
0: Before it's going to be an actual 5491, give me a key holder, please.
1: Before you need to board.
0: Negative.
1: Screenshot
0: and everything, nothing, sir. Now, fix the grant,
1: what you got?
0: Yes, they should have some plexiglass temporarily put up. It looks like they just, ride it off.
1: We're going to ask you at 5491, let's drive to 5491, let's drive to 8-5, man, show us. It's on scene at 5491 Watkins Drive, 5491 Watkins at the 8-5 for action.
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1: They contact with the alarm company. 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
0: 10-4, copy.
1: 4, can you advise what you have?
0: I have some, look like makeshift temporary plexiglass on the front windows. Look like they've been removed.
1: Just before I copy, the glass has been removed.

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0: Guardale su. 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
1: Two. Four.
0: Be around to 6 AMR, 61540 Kenton Road, 61540 Kenton Road at the perfect pace. Gonna be 4 mil off this lead.

0: 10-4, can I get a case number and times for 5491 Watkins?
1: Sorry, Charlie 5, you wouldn't know. I copy the case number is 2607-0048. 2607-0048. What's your advisory drawing the for?
0: I'm not advised just yet. It may be just a malicious if I can't tell if anyone made entry.
1: Careful, just allow me to make it on thing.
2: 9-6-3.
1: One thing.

0: 是查的资料已经付了。
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1: Therefore,
0: you were flashed at 32-39 Avenue, speaking to the fire department.
1: I cleared this, this is a civil matter.
0: Good for it.

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So tonight, Mayor's Bureau, so it's being wrapped up, VA, AMR.

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I've given me 1102 SUV 219, body camera number 96, 97, 10-8.

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1: Triple cup in route.
0: 55-10, thank you.
2: 3-2, I'm already here. Chair, you there?
0: 10-4, showing you on scene, activate your body cam. Charlie 5, I'm showing you back to late.
2: Thank you.
0: Charlie 2.
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0: calling Alpha Man, sir.
1: Alpha 9, sir.
0: Sir, well, do you have any one logged in as 098, SUV 098?
1: All right, we're going out, though.
0: Sir, well, I copied it. I was trying to see if anyone drive SUV 098 on Charlie Shift.

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1: Last year, the show was Will Brown, too good.
0: What was Will Brown, too?
1: Hunt.
0: Simple.

car dysfunction, engine 3, engine 3, response to a commercial fire alarm, 1390 North State, 1390 North State. It's going to be a First Presbyterian Church.

0: Voilà, au revoir. I'll be 1143. This should be 254. Body camera 4589. Laptop 117. Tonight.
1: One after two. 1383. 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Camera 9711. 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
2: 2-4.
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1: 84 IBM 2935, SUV 255, body cam 8 Romeo 07, the last stop, something.
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0: 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Massachusetts, 1093, Kipo Ralph, for the remainder 119 Lockwood Circle, 119 Lockwood Cross Interior, no complaints, CDC, speedy, keep the area on route.
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0: 4-3-Charlie, 5-3-Charlie, please. Respond to 5700, Miggy Evans Boulevard, 5700, Miggy Evans Boulevard, crossing Bowling Street. Peter Clark, have a black male on scene wearing a green jacket, black pants, causing a 1047, trying to get some coffee. Clark wants him gone.
1: Simple, copy and drop.
0: Charlie 5, show you right information by the cam. 3-Charlie, 6, copy.
1: 5-5, I'm in the right.
0: 4, show you right information by the cam.

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1: Sweet Valley Steve.
2: 10-4,
1: that says it.
2: I already left. 293,
1: see if I can find. But yeah, I left the location. 10-4,
2: the clerk is moving the people to his way. You
1: are supposed to the clerk. 10-4, I slow with.
3: 10-4, 3-5-5. 10-4, 5-6, he on foot.
2: 10-4, I don't see him around here, though. He might have been in one of these other stores.
4: 10-4, copy, I'm in the area.
5: 10-4, my name is 4432. Last time I was here,
1: what's the laptop? 1-0-2. Mike.

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1: Roy Alpha One.
0: One mic, one.
2: One mic, one. IBM 2672, SUV 168, camera season Romeo 04, 10-8.
0: 2-4, I got you.

0: Very often that, sir. Hey, Sector 1, look out for a stranded motorist. They was on 20 eastbound, just past Highway 18, just past the I-20 split. They're going to be on the highway I-20 eastbound, like a red Honda Accord, maybe a Maxima, a red sedan, so had the hazard lights on the side of the road.
1: There was a lot of 79. If somebody won my game, I got that call on my ear.

0: Three child and nine feet. What they point for their friend of motor.
1: 10-9.
2: They're going to be I-20 eastbound, just past Highway 18, right out past the 20 and I-20 split.
0: I-20 eastbound, Highway 18 at the 20 and I-220 split. Speaking with Autovisor.
2: Pull up on the right shoulder. Rear view, rear sedan, flashes on.
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0: Alpha 1, you need to send out to the area of I-20 and Robinson, I-20 and Robinson, eastbound, past Robinson. Advise that there's a red van with the flashes on. We'll send it to you, 10-9-3.
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0: I-20 past Robinson, I-20 past Robinson, eastbound.
1: Five 4. You sure I was going to take when the river was out where you're going to come?
0: Yes, because.
2: SUV 189, body cam is 8963. 2578, SUV 189, what's the body cam?
0: SUV 129, body cam 8563. Okay. We're out for seat.
2: 1577, SUV is 183, camera is 9040.
0: It's okay.
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0: Nancy. 1485, SUV 234, body cam 9690.
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0: Okay.

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0: 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Romeo Charlie Sierra 352.
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0: 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That's going to be a second vehicle repairing the tire. I'm 10-8.
1: Yeah, that's

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1: Truck 19, cops, truck 19, back there.

0: Good morning, Jackson Fire Department. Stand by for a special announcement. Today we honor District Chief Yusuf Wilder as he retires after 29 years of dedicated service to the Jackson Fire Department. Throughout his career, Yusuf has served with integrity, humility, and an unwavering commitment to the citizens of Jackson and to those who have had the privilege of serving alongside him. His leadership, professionalism, and dedication have left a lasting impact on this department. These next words are from his wife, District Chief Shante Wilder. I've had the privilege of witnessing not only the firefighter and leader that everyone knows, but also the husband whose dedication, sacrifices, and love for the fire service has helped shape our family. Thank you for your faithful service, your leadership, and the legacy you leave behind. Yusuf, I love you, and I'm so very proud of you. It has been an honor to stand beside you. Throughout this journey, congratulations on your well-earned retirement. May God bless you with good health. Happiness and many wonderful memories as you begin this new chapter.
1: 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Congratulations, new show. Long way coming, man. Long time coming. Enjoy your retirement. We got it from you.
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3: 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Congratulations to you. Appreciate everything.
4: 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Your head is down. Do what you said you was going to do for us. It's still with us, but we're going to miss you. Congratulations yourself on your retirement, bro. 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
5: 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Congratulations on your retirement, Chief. 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
4: 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Enjoy your brother. Love you. Wish you the best. Thank you for all the time we had to come.
3: DC 2 to Chief Wilder. I appreciate everything you did for me. Our limit. Congratulations.
4: Station 7, BC, Chief Wilder, I appreciate you. Best DC I ever worked for. Congratulations to your brother. All love. Peace out.
6: 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Take me with you.

0: Congratulations, Chief Wiley. Enjoy your job. Anything. Congratulations, Chief Wiley from Station 21. Happy retirement. Station 28, congratulations, Chief.
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0: CC, congratulations. Congratulations, Chief. Enjoy your retirement. Deep. Station 10, congratulations, brother.
3: 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Rescue 14, Lieutenant Jones.
4: BC 3, don't forget, we don't let y'all be easy. We don't make anything to prove, baby.
0: Congratulations, Chief Wiley. Been arguing with you since fifth grade. Just because you leave it on me, I'm going to stop arguing with you. I'm going to call you tomorrow just to argue with you.

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1: Whiskey 11, congratulations on your retirement, Chief. We appreciate it. 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
0: C6 DC3, Chief Ryder. 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
0: 10-4. 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
2: 11 Bravo, IBM 1, Alpha 5, Mike. 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
3: 5 5 5 5 5 5 5 5 5 5 5 5 5 5 5 5 5 5 5 5 5 5 5 5 5 5 5 5 5 5 5 5 5 5 5 5 5 5 5 5 5 5 5 5 5 5 5 5 5 5 5 5 5 5 5 5 5 5 5 5 5 5 5 5 5 5 5 5 5 5 5 5 5 5 5 5 5 5 5 5 5 5 5 5 5 5 5 5 5 5 5 5 5 5 5 5 5 5 5 5 5 5 5 5 5 5 5 5 5 5 5 5 5 5 5 5 5 5 5 5 5 5 5 5 5 5 5 5 5 5 5 5 5 5 5 5 5 5 5 5 5 5 5 5 5 5 5 5 5 5 5 5 5 5 5 5 5 5 5

0: Correct, correct. Reach out in two.
1: One out of three.
0: Correct.
1: Work course, you did about 4270. Do we have a name for that 20 again?
0: Oh, 4270 8 0 0 0 0 0 0 0 0 0 0 0 0 0 0 0 0 0 0 0 0 0 0 0 0 0 0 0 0 0 0 0 0 0 0 0 0 0 0 0 0 0 0 0 0 0 0 0 0 0 0 0 0 0 0 0 0 0 0 0 0 0 0 0 0 0 0 0 0 0 0 0 0 0 0 0 0 0 0 0 0 0 0 0 0 0 0 0 0 0 0 0 0 0 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numbers do the same. Three Charlie, they were switching over to 305. 1868, 105, camera 0100, laptop, 2 kilo apple. Well, I got you, 63. Yeah.
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0: 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Have a great morning.
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1: 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This church is going to be 4207. Rain Road is not going to be the correct 20 for the alarm.

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0: BC3V still on location? You too, Kyle.
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1: what's your first name for that?
2: Alpha 3. I'm in UTA headquarters, just for radio purposes. 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
0: Well,

One out three. Okay, for the put me out here on North Southland Drive and South Southland Drive in the surrounding residential area. 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
0: I'm a 5735 Beachwood, 5735 Beachwood, crosses Brantley, Premier Silverado, and a Grand Mercury stolen from this location. Your complainant is Shirley.
1: I was getting on Beachwood.
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2: Right.
0: Respond for disturbance at 429 North Side Circle, 429 North Side Circle, cross the hanging mall. See Miss Booth. She has her son on scene causing disturbance. He stole some money out of a purse. Body cam, can't advise on weapons.
2: Give me the address again. She right here. Give me the address again.
0: 429 North Side Circle. Office hanging off.

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1: 4.
0: 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What's the street?
1: North Side Circle.
0: Careful. I'm around.

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Yeah,

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0: 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Black meal. Wearing a light blue shirt. On scene. Refuse to leave. He's scared of the key.
1: That's 17.
2: Nothing wrong.
0: This one's the magic marker.
3: What about it? This town called transmission just alone?
1: Got one. You keep 3-10-8 and I hear them going on. I'm heading that way. I'll be responding with that. Let me see, 2104,000 note.
0: Well, 3 you just fired. I'm wondering why I'm probably right. It's been like.
2: Ten 4 3 got.

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1: I'm advised, ma'am. 10:23.
0: 2:04.
2: 4 to 5, still coming out north side.
1: Boy, it was pretty quiet. I'll advise, 4.

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1: Respond to 133 South Spring Street. 133 South Spring Street, near West Castle Street. Phoebe Sherman, she has a black male wearing a brown shirt, sitting on the steps. You don't know who he is. What's the answer? I'm gonna care of. Traffic 2, you copy.
2: Traffic.
1: Smoke with 4, reference to a suspicious subject at 133 South Spring Street. It was Capitol Street at the Anthony Omega personal care home. Black male, brown shirt. I came at the station 4 and 2.

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0: 215 McFadden Road, 215 McFadden, see Mr. Webby, building 14, apartment 1404. Arrest a black female, China on scene, causing disturbance, wearing a red hat, white shirt.
1: Okay.
0: Oh, you know everybody came 737.
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0: So one of you is get up, and they can go.
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0: Can I, we got to call.
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0: I apologize, sir. You about your en route? If so, ask me about the camera 740.
1: That's why I'm trying to get the information for you so I can get the correct numerics to respond to it. 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
0: 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That's Tango India Foxtrot, Tango Oscar November Drive, off of Rainy Road.
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0: dispatch engine 6, fire dispatch engine 6, we left the scene 835 off of Bristol Boulevard, 835 off of Bristol Boulevard from the city.
1: Yes, sir. Thanks, information, Grand Larson.
0: 26-07-00065. Repeating 00065 times 706. Well, you got Grand Larson.
1: Yes, boy.
2: So you can say 22. 10-9, good again.
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2: 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Appreciate it.

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0: 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Recording of C4. All units acknowledged.
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0: That's clear. Did I meet even 3 and 19?
1: That's clear, dispatch 19, copy.

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0: SBL take.

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1: Well, you may not think about that.
0: Very simple.
1: I didn't hear you call out. Y'all feel sensitive there?
0: Temple, we're talking with, Dr. Lydia, Temple.
1: Me too. I have 3 more, too.

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1: 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I mean, I know somebody 10-8 making to the right to the priest, 10-6.

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0: Out four.
1: Four.
0: Well, I'm up here. You got a contact four? All right, there's no other one of the doors.
1: Come on.

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1: Agency.
0: Agency complete this assignment. You should back and forth.
1: Discrepancy.

0: negative contact.
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1: Yeah, for sure, 10-8 HBO, the female gather items in there.
0: Okay, well,

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1: 3.
0: Report 2+10-50, no injuries. Near 4719 Alpha 5 South, 4719 Alpha 5 South, extra space, storage, white Hyundai Sonata and maroon Honda, no injuries.
1: Yeah, 2920 again.
0: And they moved over to the extra space storage center, 4719 Alpha 5 South off of Elton Road.
1: 4-2-5-0.
0: Hey, don't like me about them.

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1: Go ahead.
0: Show me out.
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0: 10-hour to you. Would both of those two vehicles on all channels.
1: National.

0: Hey, bro, I was trying to figure out which one of my units pulled over someone in the left Chevy on 55.
1: That was Tango 2.
0: Hey, bro, you can disregard.
1: Thank you.

0: 21. Brad, which one are you at?
1: Flying.
0: Give me your 21. What's your 21?
1: Truck 742.
0: Denying it.
1: You can do 0742.
2: See, yeah, y'all working today or y'all detail? Tango 2.
0: Where's him?
2: Y'all on detail or y'all working today?
0: We're working a grant. Are we 2 to 10 today?
2: 2 so.
0: And for you, show us the phone.

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0: Number two, still complaining at 429 West Northside Circle, Crosses Meadow Lane, or Rashonda Booth. Is it registered her son was on scene causing disturbance? He's left driving a white Honda Accord, but the complainant wants to file a report.
1: Wow.
2: 305. That's the same caller I was on, though. That's in my area.
0: 10-4. To disregard.
2: What type of report is she needing now, dispatch?
0: She just told the call that she needs to file another report because they came back banging on the window.
2: Okay, 10-4. I'm in route.
0: Yeah.

0: 1 Alpha 3, give oncoming dispatch an update of your status. Temple, you still on call 4719
1: Alpha 5 South? Welcome to 1050 over here to Extra Storage. This is the actual

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1: Three.
0: 10-21.
1: Okay.

0: 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From Alpha 3, go ahead, sir.
1: Retrieve them for the safety of the flip.
0: Okay, so it's 26-07-00075, 26-07-00075, your time 801-814.

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1: Go to.
0: Response 4715, Methodist Home, 4715 Methodist Home and Hines Behavior. There are two subjects on scene were fighting. No description, body cam.

0: 7, does somebody belong to the facility or they was outside the facility?
1: Yeah, they belong to the facility and they're still on scene.
0: Were employees or occupants?
1: I'm about to call them back and ask.

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1: One Alpha Three, go ahead, sir.
0: You know, RTL, show me tonight.
1: 10-4.

0: 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Four.
1: .71 IBM 2071. I need a case and time for information report. I see Muhammad used to owner of the auto connections. Got a black female and a black male being causing a disturbance. No weapon seen yet.
0: On IPV9.

0: 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Yeah. You said it was drawn for what?
1: Information report.
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0: 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DC 1 is aware.
1: That's clear.
0: Right. 19, different.
1: 19.
0: This is 19. Truck 19 are being served in the district.

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1: One.
0: 10493 County Line Road in Ridgewood, County Line in Ridgewood. Or Blakeville, last seen wearing a black top. Possibly walking in and out of traffic.
1: Yeah.

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0: Smith.
1: I am voice on the mess. I mean, we're at the mess.
0: Animal Patrol Unit to 1038 Atkins Drive for a injured animal.
1: 1038 Atkins for an injured animal, okay.
0: Well, be advised, we called this in on Sunday as well, and they never responded to get the animal.
1: Twenty-four eleven Highway 80, 2411 Highway 80, crossing the Ellis Avenue, and then at the Jack Road. See the court. 10-4, you got one on another call, so I'll go to that. 10-4, we'll notify another drug. 10-4.

0: Core Alpha Lanai, the top injured is about what's wrong with him.
1: Sunday hasn't moved out of the same spot and is about to perish.
0: Okay, yeah, so what's wrong with him? Like, is his leg broken? He dehydrated? What's wrong with him? That's what they're asking.
1: His leg appeared to be broken and had not moved from that exact spot. She also observed visible wounds on the chest and shoulders.
2: Okay.
3: I'm out at 2411. Sit here on a black bonnet.
0: Hotel 4 been notified.
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0: Hotel 4.
1: Be sure to tell Jose 5 that we called this in on Sunday and it's been out there and hasn't moved since Sunday.
4: Rescue 14 at dispatch. Rescue 14 was informed about smoke at the old Metro Center. We responded by the EMB control burn from a company, so they have called from the control burn.
0: Rescue 14.

0: 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State Pass Commission.
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1: Craft manager.
0: 10-4, we have a citizen one they call back from a sergeant. She's wanting to speak with the sergeant in reference to people stealing copper in her area. 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
1: her name is going to be Cindy, Miss Cindy, telephone number 601-454-0313.
0: That's simple.

0: 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Is that Ridgewood and Kenner?
1: Camp 144,
0: Blakefield,
1: walking in and out, Trey.
0: There's nobody out here.
1: Okay.

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0: 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There's unoccupied. Can you run that tag for me, see if it's stolen?

0: Diría quizás too bad 4057 Southwear Road out of Tennessee.
1: Did you inform me that Elm Control was en route or they were just notified?
2: Just
1: why I thought she
2: was notified.
1: Who's the animal control supervisor that I can talk to?

0: calls.
1: Yeah, well, we don't know who the animal control supervisor is.
0: You know what deputy chief is over animal control?
1: Because I just need the number.
0: Both with the
1: number
0: and who's over.
1: Okay, I don't know who's on animal control, but I can give you their phone number. Okay, 142.

0: One out for one. I'm sorry, can I have a business alarm at 2106, 2106 Raymond Road, crossing McDowell Road extension. It's going to be at tobacco and vapes, front door and back door motions, no key holder.
1: Okay, well, show me around.
0: 10-4.

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0: Chase 1-4.
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0: Papa One.
1: Papa One, go ahead, sir.
0: Got a Chloe Nixon on the thing. No passcode. The alarm still going off. 10-8, false alarm.
1: She wrote her name is Chloe Nixon?
0: 10-4. And she talked to someone on the lawn through the lawn system. But 10-4, she's here opening up, but she don't have a passcode. She's a new employee.
1: 10-4.

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2: 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I heard at least about 10 or 12 shots fired in this area.
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0: Tampa, ma'am. If you will show me a route to Cartier Clinic, I-55 for oil change.
1: 2-4. Go ahead, sir.
0: Are you showing it? No.
1: 2-9. I mean, 1-1 is closed, and 1-2.
2: Just a little bit.

0: Yeah, so I can get it now and route to the oil change.
1: Oh, 10-4. It was showing 10, but 10-4.
2: That doesn't make sense. That's only on 6. I got it. Okay.

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1: 10-4.

0: Howell and Livingston. Is that your area? 1335 Howell crosses Livingston.
1: -6, 3, 4, 2.
2: This is a disturbance at 5850 Ridgewood Road, 5850 Ridgewood Road. Who is at the shell house? The security guard and reference for a vagrant on scene refusing to leave. Problem disturbance. Can I advise on weapons, please?

0: All right, Harold Duran.
1: Two four body cam activation. For five.
2: Five.
1: I respond to a meat complainant. 108 Duranville Street, crossing at McClure Road. 108 Duranville Street. The complainant is Tom Dietrich. Want to speak with an officer in reference to some of his money being stolen.
2: 2-7-4.
1: 2-4. Apple.
3: Four.
1: UCL. 19.
0: The guy's sister stole his money. Not on scene.

0: Alpha 2.
1: Alpha
0: 2. 293, I-55 at I-20. I-55 at I-20. We're receiving several calls about a gold truck possibly halfway submerged in the Pearl River. 293, see if you can find that man. Addiction.
2: One out of three.
0: Three, go ahead.
2: We heard something today. Headquarters, can you turn around that traffic again for 3 and I 55 south?
0: 10-4. We've received several calls. They're advising I-55 at I-20 under the Pearl River Bridge, possibly a truck submerged in halfway in the Pearl River. Been advised possibly someone in it. Richland and Rankin County, I believe, have also 93. Just check out jurisdiction and see if you can locate that truck.
2: 10-4, we got him.
0: 10-4.
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2: 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You got somebody that is issued.

0: try to grab the rest you want. We get you a route to
1: I think if I have an actual money, I'd be able to get a little bit of a little bit of a little bit of a little bit of a little bit of a little bit of a little bit of a little bit of a little bit of a little bit of a little bit of a little bit of a little bit of a little bit of a little bit of a little bit of a little bit of a little bit of a little bit of a little bit of a little bit of a little bit of a little bit of a little bit of a little bit of a little bit of a little bit of a little bit of a little bit of a little bit of a little bit of a little bit of a little bit of a little bit of a little bit of a little bit of a little bit of a little bit of a little bit of a little bit of a little bit of a little bit of a little bit of a little bit of a little bit of a little bit of a little bit of a little bit of a little bit of a little bit of a little bit of a little bit of a little bit of a little bit of a little bit of a little bit of a little bit of a little bit of a little bit of a little bit of a little bit of a little bit of a little bit of a little bit of a little bit of a little bit of a little bit of a little bit of a little bit of a little bit of a little bit of a little bit of a
0: Clear, let me get you a route with Rescue 1. I want, if it's going to just check.
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4: You're right to have 20.
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3: 10-4, we're out to I-20.
2: 1 Alpha 5.
3: 10-23 at 108, the Randville.
2: 1-1. 1-1.

Thank you for standing by. No, yeah, would they say?

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1: Waar is de...
2: Thanks, Robert Dusnet.
3: Yeah. 1, 2. Dispatch.

0: Repeat dispatch.
1: Be advised for Capitol Police, the vehicle is in the water, submerged in the water.
0: That's clear.
2: Yeah.
3: Thanks, sir.

0: 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And Rifleman three. Hey, quarter, bring in 34.
1: Couple 99, the last part of your traffic cut off to 90 gear traffic.
0: Give me your 1034.
1: 1032.
0: Yeah, well, go ahead, three. Thank you.
2: Four. One alpha.
1: One alpha three, go ahead with your traffic.
2: 10-4. Put down I-28, please.
1: 10-4.
2: Alpha two, what is that vehicle description?
1: We're being advised it's either a tan or gold SUV type vehicle.
2: 10-4. I'm right before the stack. I see a tan vehicle, SUV, down. Somebody pulling over right now. I think it's Highway Patrol. I see a tan vehicle. Van, it was not in the water. Stand by.
0: 4.
1: 1 out of 5. 1 out of 5.
3: You call my command vehicle and let us know I'm outside trying to make contact.
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1: 1 out of 1.
3: 10-4, you actually know what you call it, wonder. I talked to the lift driver.
1: 10-4.
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1: Yeah.

0: I had a car to clean it for an oil.
1: What?

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Looks like it's sprained, it just got stuck in the mud. We're trying to make contact with the owner of the vehicle now.

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1: 4-6-1. 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
0: Just a negative, DC-1. 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

Yeah, for one. And for VFR, he's going to get

0: I will be staying with the I-20 command. We'll be releasing it 2 days from first.
1: Okay, clear.
2: 20 back for.
1: 20. Yes, 10:23. 4.

0: Bring it up, too.
1: Wait.
0: Wait, can I?
1: Yeah, hold on.

0: 4-1-4-3.
1: 4.
0: Okay. For some cars, it's 59, East Taiwan, 259, East Taiwan, and 5 below. Being parked out there is a vagrant on any of the information. Black male, black hat, black shirt, black hat. Keep the same description as the male such that was at the shellfish.
1: Temple.
2: Temple, it's in 17.
0: What about the immigration?
1: 9-6, I'm leaving Hollis. I can hit that work.
0: I don't know.

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0: For radio purposes, this vehicle is going to be over here in Rankin County. A Rankin County official, along with FD and JPD, we spoke with the individual. He's down there trying to help another individual get a full stop. Then go ahead and show us our HBO. So all units, show all units tonight from your HBO.
1: 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The gentleman is 1040. He was just somebody else. My time is 1048, showing all units tonight.

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0: There's so many areas, Five Blue and Irvington.
2: Take the one, we'll be on the PTO. McDowell and Stewart Street on a white and color Nissan Altima, tag 124, Hotel November Hotel. Hotel November Hotel.
0: Thank you. One Apple.

0: for Highway 18. The same thing is about if you have a vagrant on the property. Once you have to move along, she won't pursue a rush.
1: Man, right for Flowwood.
0: You're right, it's 55 again.
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0: 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They say he did pay for the items he got.
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I see Mr. Ryan reference to service.

Cuba. Was it Cuba? Yes, right. I was advising I was 10A from 4057 Highway Road. 10-4.

0: Oh, we're trying.
1: The reaction flag. 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
0: Go ahead, Liz.
1: Gotta be a shot, yeah? Yeah, we're okay, we're okay. Apple, November, November, Apple. Davis, 7. DOB 5990. 5999.
0: What's the last name?
1: Davis, Delta, Apple, Richard, yeah.
0: Four Apple One.
2: One.
0: For the sound of 5345. Outside in a super navy shirt, it has a credit card for stolen.
2: Careful.
0: Somebody came up there.
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0: 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You're going to finish off from McDowell Road. CJ Wilson. She's going to be in Alpha 4 Serenity Apartments. Make me a lesson wearing a yellow onesie. I'm seeing refusing to leave her house. On PD, cannot advise on weapons.
1: 3 copy and round. Mike 2, BPO.
0: Mike 2, I copy, but not that one, somebody, 1 out of 3, showing you right, X-rated body cam, 1 out of 9, 2 copy. 1 back, what's that, the mirrors again? 1805 Hospital Drive, it's Serenity Apartment, Alpha 4, Alpha 4. 1 9 6, showing you right, X-rated body cam, 1 Mike 2, what's your 20?
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1: North side in Azalea, you got a red Jeep stalled in the middle of the street.
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1: Temple, 9, 6, 6, 6, 6, 6, 6, 6, 6, 6, 6, 6, 6, 6, 6, 6, 6, 6, 6, 6, 6, 6, 6, 6, 6, 6, 6, 6, 6, 6, 6, 6, 6, 6, 6, 6, 6, 6, 6, 6, 6, 6, 6, 6, 6, 6, 6, 6, 6, 6, 6, 6, 6, 6, 6, 6, 6, 6, 6, 6, 6, 6, 6, 6, 6, 6, 6, 6, 6, 6, 6, 6, 6, 6, 6, 6, 6, 6, 6, 6, 6, 6, 6, 6, 6, 6, 6, 6, 6, 6, 6, 6, 6, 6, 6, 6, 6, 6, 6, 6, 6, 6, 6, 6, 6, 6, 6, 6, 6, 6, 6, 6, 6, 6, 6, 6, 6, 6, 6, 6, 6, 6, 6, 6, 6,

What time is call come out for recording purposes? Mr. Monty Bass's sister, Kamun, is on scene calling the service.

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0: 四十红啊。第七页我们看了，是哪个？
1: 3 Alpha 5. I'm being right to see the holding one black female aboard. Again, mileage 70544.
2: Where are we?
1: 1112.

0: Fine, step out, Skyline. I got the caller back on the phone for Richmond. He advised he didn't see anybody at 4266 Richmond Circle. Stand outside.
1: Step out, Richmond.
0: Can I?

0: Alpha-1 Dispatch. Did you advise they want us to come back?
1: This is Ford. Just sit down in Carolina. We're calling back to Richmond.
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1: I mean, we complained about stalking, 2632 Skyline.

0: throughout the month, and then I'll see.
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0: Okay, well, you got 2 on the call?
1: Yeah, 2 called out of oil change on 55.
0: Careful. Two of these places, I'm going to ride the skyline.
1: 2-4, Natalie, this is your car.
0: Careful. 9-7 on skyline.
1: 2-4.
2: Alpha 4.
1: 4.
2: Put me out here with the chief, north side of the area.
1: 10-4.
0: 9-8, 9-6.

0: 是啊，红啊。
1: You know which one?
0: RF1, pull it back out at 4266. There's a black Lexus outside. That's just the wrong number.
2: That is 96.

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1: Is that travel for 106?
0: 24.
1: Negative. Can you confirm the address again?
0: 24. Stand by. Let me call it back.
2: Seven, who's playing? He had 2632 Skyline. I'm out with a Ray Honda Accord Entourage.
0: Shanisha Henderson.

0: Fluffle.
1: Mm-hmm.
0: Well, somebody route to 598 East Basin, Texaco. What is call was just used?
1: Mr. Yassi, it's going to be 587.
2: What name should he come back to?
1: California.
2: Okay, you're coming in 10-1.
1: Well, Taylor Thornton.
2: Survives Taylor Thornton.
1: Ten four.

0: For one, give an update of your status. Six, did the complainant show up for Richmond?
1: That's negative. There's no one out here. You, were you able to confirm the address? Like, it was the wrong address.
0: Tried to get him back on the line. He's not answering.
1: Okay, tell you, tell. Let's get better information. We're at 426. There's no one out here. So, Black Lexus.

0: When I'm speaking with you, complain with him. Nah.
1: Hotel, radio. That's going to be July 14th, 2003.

0: Alpha 1, go ahead.
1: Thank you.
2: Lieutenant.
0: Two 4 1 Alpha 1. Responding to a malicious mischief. 1850 Chadwick Drive. 1850 Chadwick Drive is going to be at the Merritt Health Hospital at the ER entrance. Your complainant, Ms. Misty Reynoso, advised her white Ford Taurus has been vandalized.
1: Well, show me where.
0: 10-4.

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1: Triage. 1850 Chadwick Drive, 1850 Chadwick Drive at Maryhill Hospital.
0: Okay, Jimbo.
2: One Alpha 3.
1: Alpha 3, go ahead.
2: 10-4. Hey, Corps, that is going to be a Tennessee ID. Can you look up on the Tennessee, please? For the Caleb Thornton, July the 14th, 2003.
1: Do you have the Tennessee ID number?

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0: 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It's going to be no NCLC wants warrants and 1010 on the local.
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1: Let me out along with AMR Supervisor. What'd you advise the name was?
0: Clayton Jones. Clayton Jones, the car is just there.

0: far.
1: Hi, we're at headquarters. It happened at 353 East North Guy Drive. The plane is going to be at headquarters. Just name is Harley Clark. They're going to be receiving threats. I don't need a report. We're going to be standing by in some great roads.
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0: Well, I'm gonna be out on a mystery that I need for just a few minutes.
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1: Four.
0: Zero, zero, one, one, four. Zero, zero, one, one, four. Your time is 10:59.

0: I mean, 2 years around the wild rings with the plan of hell, he's in here fighting in progress.
1: This person ain't even close. Ford route, what are the unit route?
2: Where is the route?
0: Well, from here.
1: Driving around.
3: Why are you swimming around?
1: That's four.

0: 4-4-4 with this Dodge Avenger. Hotel Tango Sierra 279. Hotel Tango Sierra 279.
1: Three,
0: you can put me out, I think. Sorry. I'm far to stay here. You got them on that female in that pink right there.
1: Yeah.

0: Mike 2.
1: One, Mike 2. Go ahead, sir.
0: 10-8-2, South Station. Put me on another VTO. Have you had it? McNeil and Raymond. Blue in color, or it could be gray. Nissan Maxima. Tag is 099 Hotel November Hotel. 099 Hotel November Hotel.

and you're on the Hotel November Hotel, no stolen on a 2008 Nissan Maxima, expiration 2 2027, registered to Jerry Lynn Brown, 2840 Robinson Street, Jackson, Mississippi.

0: Born. I have a close in this battle, but date of birth is 11/23/02.
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0: I'll be in the Heritage Place in the Mayfair subdivision doing some knock and talk to residents.
1: Be advised, you're coming in 10-1, sir.
0: Yeah. I'll be in the Heritage Place in the Mayfair subdivision doing some knock and talking to residents in the subdivision.
1: 10-4. Company area. 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
0: For response to 3280 Highway 80, near Lynch Street. See Tyler Atkins in reference to his damage to his storage room. I think someone possibly tried to break into it at Seth Storage.
1: Where's that at? I'm leaving Walgreens. Send out address.
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3: Getting a hold of traffic.
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2: Well, according to me, out here on Greenwood Avenue, as well as Ashwood, Crestwood, Maple Ridge, and the surrounding residential area. 1093 Blue Lights, please.
3: 4.

0: Hello, Oklahoma. 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Date of birth is 3/13/97.
1: Can I have the name again?
0: Kayla. Mike. India. Kilo. India. Alpha. Hotel. Wallace.
2: It's headed towards Old Canton.
3: 10-4.
2: I'm trying to get up behind it. If I can.
1: And it's called it on its ID.
0: Denied it, babe.
1: First name, you still a Kayla?
0: Mike, India, Kilo, India, Alpha, Hotel.
1: Tipper.

0: it is being responded to a medical call. 350 West Woodrow Wilson outside of the Piccadilly entrance. Fall with a head injury. 350 West Woodrow Wilson outside of the Piccadilly entrance.
1: That's two where she's at with his truck.
2: Find out with it and try to catch up to it.
1: Correct. Where are you now?
3: Where you at, Julie?
2: I said he was headed towards Old Town.
1: So, okay. He's on Old Town now?
4: Parking lot. We're up there, 5th Street here, by Kroger. Taking a left by the Regent Bank going south, like we're going toward the old, our last call.
1: Right now, I'm at the United States Post Office.

0: Right, put me out with a white Silverado Chevy, Hotel November 4670. Hotel November 4670.
1: Well, that should be it.
2: Okay.
0: Inform me, LaFleur Station Post Office.
2: For them, if not.

0: 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We want him to figure it out.
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1: Nothing showing. Rescue 20 BS. I'll check it with maintenance.
2: Triple, y'all need some information from me.
0: Triple, we just trying to verify some records.
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0: There's no danger at this location, so Rescue 20 is terminating industrial command back in service in the district.
1: It's the Rescue 20.
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0: responsible disturbance at the Dollar General, 4150 Northside, across the Snake River. 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
1: 9-7, I'm out here talking with the clerk at Dollar General now, head of unit disregard. I'm talking with him now.
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2: Respond to a disturbance, 1455 Renoy Drive. The cross is Benwood Drive, 1455 Renoy Drive. 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

0: And I don't do it for simple or foul or disturbing or play with a piece.
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2: Yeah, you can put it now on that phone.

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0: What kind of people is that?
1: Trailblazer, same Trailblazer.
0: You said that tonight you see it.
1: It's 11-11. You catch four out of one.
2: Cool.
1: Phone number is down.
3: You called 4 out of 1. You called 4 out of 2.
1: That's right, 4 out of 1.
4: If you would, show me you're giving a courtesy ride to one black male from this location to the Texas code 4414 Lake Harris.
1: 11.
4: Okay. I'm going to 4414 Lake Harris with this male subject, 36550, 36550, that matters.
1: Okay,
2: 21 reps to the stolen vehicle.
1: Sorry, can I?
2: 21 reps to the stolen vehicle.
1: I'm fine.
2: Take 10 HBO.

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0: 对，很服。
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1: Well, you probably didn't copy me. You came back to the end of the
2: family. Try it again. 8,066,139.
1: Okay.

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1: 10-4, just need his address.
0: 135 Midway Trail, Lena, Mississippi, 39094. You said the zip is 39094.
1: What's that, you know, sir?
0: 10-4.

Travel for your second case number is 26-07-00129, 00129, 10-12-15. Where do you have that case number?

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0: power fund a tool fall. Payroll at McDowell Road for an individual that all AMR advised that they fail to hit their head. Following a possible injury.
1: Risk is our responsibility.
0: Yes, sir, we'll do that.

0: Brilliant, Timmy.
1: Well. Nine, seven. You can give me a call.

0: can you put include this dial this on my stuff in collider, please, so I can refer back to it. And then I think I'm getting on the warranty.
1: I want my.
0: I see it, but go ahead and do it for me so I'll know what's what.

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1: Okay, Paul. Okay, the Lord is for a while. You can't hear me to the left. This number that you gave her earlier says that she had a line for Fed Norton.
0: For text number 19-109-764. 109-764, Fed Larson. 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
0: next year. 205. Show me a right to see if you get one more mail aboard. My beginning number will be 79126. 79126.
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He's gonna be 10-12 in a blue F-150 here by us. He was putting some cameras on 366.

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0: 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Are you on scene?
1: That's all dispatch. We already called out.
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0: I got a burglary in progress at 1530 Grand Avenue, 1530 Grand Avenue. Cross Street, I don't have Cross Street yet. Denise Netson, everybody's a black male, black shorts. On scene, breaking into his house. Let me get you a backup. Any unit you need to back up to?
2: Alpha Nancy, I can back up. Alpha 4. Thank you for.
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2: Four. It's a black SUV. You'll see two gentlemen standing outside.
1: 10-4, in route.
0: Three Alpha 2.
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0: 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He wants to speak with PD because someone killed his dog.
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0: He insists on PD, speaking with PD in 4125 Sunset Drive, building 10, apartment 1003. 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
0: And it's time out for your primary dispatcher. 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
2: 985. That car will be in your plane.
1: 10-4. 77-128.
0: Yeah.
3: 4-9-8. I think that happened sometime yesterday. The truck was on the table this morning.
2: People, they just not calling in.
4: But the SUV right there on that, just stuck to between the cables, right there at the industrial area, couldn't blow up.
2: People, they called 3-1, Kevin.

0: Altitude. Be advised, this is an abandoned structure. I'm at 93.4. I spoke with the caller.
1: 10-4, it's a property. She's still on the line.
0: Yeah, I spoke with her, dispatch.

0: まあ、一応。
1: Therefore.

So we got a call at Wade Court yesterday afternoon between 3 and 4 p.m. Court. Well, one Wade Court. I was trying to see if anybody went to Wade Court yesterday on the call between 3 a.m. and 4 p.m.

Truck 19 responding to 5411 I-55 North, crossing Briarwood Drive at Harmony Court, assisted living. 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

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Two more.

0: 9-7. Well, 10-4, sir. One of you guys being requested at my location.
1: 420, sir.

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1: What?

0: Proclaiming at 1102 Cloverfield Drive, 1102 Cloverfield Crossing, Astor Street of Miss Huddles. And there was a female that was reported missing, and she see her in the park. She wants to speak in reference to this female. She said she's going to be standing near Washington Temple.
1: Inform about where the

0: you still have a project that just occurred. 1-11 East McDowell Road is open. Auto parts, in a red 2023 Dodge Charger. Last we had a south on McDowell Road. Let me have you start responding.
1: One, I'll be arrested here. Sure. Give us that vehicle description again.
0: Officer 3, your complaint is going to be of Mr. Derek May.
1: Man, 7, all you intend to go ahead and respond toward that location. Just that, can you put the direction of travel back out again? Do we have a license plate?
0: You can only advise it's going to be a wildlife and fisheries license plate. One male armed with a shotgun could not give clothing description.
1: If you would, you have to be able to choose from clothing one more time.
0: About the red 2023 Dodge Charger.
2: It's south on McDowell.
0: That's what they call it, Vaughn. South on McDowell.
3: McDowell on east and west.
0: Yeah. He said south. That can't be correct. Perhaps you can get more information once on scene. He seemed a little bit upset.
1: That's all.

0: Mike 2 to dispatch. Provided the wildlife fishing attack.
1: Walmart 69 years traffic.
0: Well, you advise it's a wildlife and fisherman tag on a red dot charger.
1: That's a red dot charger with a wildlife and fisheries tag.
0: Well, this, I'm checking the flock camera. Check this tag. Zulu 1-85 Whiskey Bravo. 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

0: 10-4, tag number Whiskey, Foxtrot Golf, and the number 1. 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
1: And I finally reached to a Sunit car. The Sierra Uniform November Echo Tango. Last name Kilo Alpha Uniform Romeo. 407 Concord Drive in Clinton.
0: Thank you.

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1: I got a premise history, 40125 Sunset Drive, apartment 1003. It's a premise history. Do we have any calls previous from the location in reference to?
0: Of the complainant.
1: Come on, just said no duty. Vehicle on flock, they're showing with a wild.

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1: Mike 2 to Alpha 3, check to 21.
2: 1 Alpha 3, take orders, it is going to be it. Alpha's main.
0: 10-4. Again, that plate is going to be Zulu 185 Whiskey over Bravo.
2: You put me out here with Alpha 2.
0: 10-4.

0: Come on, maybe I was saying.
1: Maggie Thomas, 1213 of 69. I got a ID number for you if you need it. It's 802.
0: Toward the interstate.
2: He's 94 toward the interstate. Toward the interstate.
3: Thomas, 2013 of 69 on NCIC. I'm on NCIC. 2-4, I'm back to Nate Mike Warren. Show me around to one of those calls. They're going to get a report from the fire department. They already have a case number.
1: 1194 Craft Street. See Charles Thomas. Charles Thomas. I'm in reference to a trespasser.
3: What's those numbers?
1: 1194 Craft Street.
3: Shamara.
4: Alpha 2.
1: 2.
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0: On 622, in front of Building 10, a female requested police stand by while she gets some belongings. Doesn't give an apartment number, just Building 10.
1: Well, thank you, ma'am. Well, I understand that he's not a resident at this location, so you can just go out to search on it. Appreciate you.

0: Unit, so I'll be on the lookout for a carjacked vehicle. 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
1: 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I'll be pulling up shortly. Stand by.
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2: 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One black male armed with a shotgun. Sector 1. 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

0: 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Alpha. Alpha, I'll be 1070, sir.
1: Alpha 5. Three Alpha 5. Hi. Let me get my time again or time this was reported. Received a call in 12:36. 10-4.
0: Oh, 6.
1: Okay.
0: Oh, yeah. We had a late court follow-up.
1: You guys have a late court.
0: 6. Alpha 6.
1: 10-4.

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0: Google HVO out here at 4125 Sunset. The incident with the animal transpired in Ridgeland, DD jurisdiction, over down Wheatley and Rooney Street in Ridgeland.
2: Michael, why are you pulling on Crab Street?
0: The park has been referred to a Ridgeland PD in RIF today. Possible report.
1: Twofold.
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1: Can we get 21, please? 10-8 RQ. 2-4. Three FFO. This guardrail here is not, it wasn't struck by this vehicle, but however, it's not out in the lane of traffic. It is on the other side of the yellow line, but it may need to be pushed back some.
2: This was recent.

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1: Mike 2, I'm at 89.
0: Mike 2, we need it.
2: Off of 355 Jennings Street. 355 Jennings Street, crossing Gordon Street. Still having difficulty breathing.
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0: 7, repeat.
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0: Walnut Street near Northside Drive, Walnut Street Northside. We have contact complete. November 3, Tango 669. November 3, Tango 669. White Chevy, Silverado, Cobo. Crossfire Hunt.
2: Yes.
0: Straight from Pine Tree UTL on that red door charger. How far?
2: How far?
0: 2010A from Hillside and Glen Street. Show me a route to the precinct. Go 10-7.
2: 10-4.
1: Four and three. Going around to the front, what you got?
2: You gotta go to call service.
1: I know that, that's what I'm here. See if I'm...

0: Chevy 6 to Rescue 14. Rescue 14. Respond to 914 Lindsay Drive. 914 Lindsay Drive, crossing Hope Month. Well, this is this. AMR is on scene.
1: Sorry. Are you able to give this man the correct address for that carjacking?
2: He doesn't know headquarters.
1: We're going to use 111 East McDowell?
2: No, you only know that it happened on Pine Street, but you can give me a direct 20. It happened on Pine Street, but not at a residence. That's what he's saying right now at the moment.
1: I'm sorry, give me that closest cross on Pine Street.
2: Thank you, bro.
1: Sorry.

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0: Bravo 1 2830. It should be 129 body cam 4247. No laptop. Bravo 1, check for a vagrant at Quick Trip, 610 after the 5 North. Black male, gray shirt and jeans.
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0: 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Bravo 1 and Bravo 3. So far, accident with injuries at 5849 Ridgewood Road. 5849 Ridgewood Road, near Plantation Boulevard.
1: Mark, time now, 127.
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0: the truck 19, Richard 17, truck 19, Richard 17. Accident with injury, 5849 Ridgewood Road, crossing Plantations, Little Heart. 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

0: Sí, es cierto. Es el día, ¿no?
1: Therefore, can you give me all the information? I know Alice Walker is the owner. Can you give me the license, the tag number, and the VIN, please?

0: We got a construction delay. 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
1: Clear. Alice, Alpha Lima, India, Charlie Echo, May, 501, John D. Shaw Street. 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Are you ready to copy the van? The van is 2 Charlie 3, Charlie Delta X-Ray, Hotel Vault 9, Papa Hotel 5, 79396. Were you able to copy?
2: I missed one numeric. That, 2 Charlie 3, Charlie Delta X-Ray Hotel, and what was coming out the X, what's the numeric or the letter after hotel?
1: After hotel, it will be called. Let this has started over for you. 2 Charlie 3, Charlie Delta X-Ray, Hotel Golf, 9 Papa Hotel, 579-396. We need to copy.
2: Thank you. That was.
1: 2-4. We're one after three.

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0: 5014, did you make it off Hay Meadow for 4 Liberty Drive?
1: Three Alpha Five.
2: Carefully,
1: here, I'll wait out for the way out for the way out for the way out for the way out for the way out for the way out for the way out for the way out for the way out for the way out for the way out for the way out for the way out for the way out for the way out for the way out for the way out for the way out for the way out for the way out for the way out for the way out for the way out for the way out for the way out for the way out for the way out for the way out for the way out for the way out for the way out for the way out for the way out for the way out for the way out for the way out for the way out for the way out for the way out for the way out for the way out for the way out for the way out for the way out for the way out for the way out for the way out for the way out for the way out for the way out for the way out for the way out for the way out for the way out for the way out for the way out for the way out for the way out for the way out for the way out for the way out for the way out for the way out for the way out for the way out for the way out for the way out for the way out for the way out for the way out for the way out for the way out for the way out for the way out for the way out for the way out for the way out for the way out for the way out for the way out for the way out for the way out for the way out for the way out for the way out for the way out for the way out for the way out for the way out for the way out for the way out for the way out for the way out for the way out for the

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0: 20, do you have traffic?
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1: 10-4 gonna be 1936, SUV 200. Left up 9246. 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
1: Careful, that unit should be going 10-8. 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
3: 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Body camera, 8 Romeo 07, 8 Romeo 07. You'll be an SUV 98, SUV 098. One man unit, 1 Bravo 5, 8.
0: 138. 1 Bravo 5, respond to me, complain it for me. 2711 Greenway Drive. That's going to be at the Walmart. Make contact with Chris Gerald. Advising his, one to report his, cell phone is pulling. The entrance is in a Hoosley and Gray Shots.

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3: 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Houston on rescue for the termination of man with the quick service.
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0: 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Alpha 1.
5: 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I'm sorry, man. If I didn't advise AMR unit 305 did not transport her. She's been taken out the NCIC and she left with her mother.
0: Ten-4.
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0: Bravo 3, what kind of car was that, the 2-8 Alpha Victor X-Ray Juliet? What kind of car is that?
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1: Respond to a disturbance at CSL Plaza 3835 Northbrook Drive across the north side. See the employee Kiara Rickenfield, white male, causing disturbance.
2: Okay.
1: He's wearing a black shirt with white writing. He's now walking out in front of the building. 10-4-5, copy route.
2: Walker.
1: Yankee 4.

0: unit requesting a juvenile detention.
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1: Proper.
0: For I was advising you of a runner, I mean a missing person that was found.
1: Well, you got my cell number.
0: Negative.
1: Call me at 601-954-4414. 601-954-4414.

0: 5, go ahead.
1: 10-4, the chief officer up here said that he had left and held off on this officer car, so if he come back, could give us a call.
0: 10-4.
2: Okay, well, change the time back 10 feet to police.
3: You gotta hit the blue.

0: 2. Your time is 13:28.
1: Ten four, thank you.

0: 4.
1: Kappa 4.
0: Oh, come on, come on, come on. What was the point?
1: Pilot is Kiara. She's inside the location.
0: Okay, what you about the suspect here, though?
1: Gray shirt. He's a white male, gray shirt with white writing on it.
0: Probably the
1: one is that. Traffic. That 4, I was coming from the precinct. Frost and watching.
0: Harvard, the one people. Harvard, the one is asking. How often do you call the case? Just like this carjacking. What call was that, Charlie?

0: Yeah. Stand by, officer and fish to your phone.
1: Yeah, I'm asking because it wasn't flew through the red light on Terry Road, passed through McDowell, blew through the light, so I don't know. I don't have eyes on it right now, but I'm just trying to see what that is.
0: Tim, well, it should have a wildlife tag on. I'm sending it to you now.
1: Got it.
0: Well, it looked reddish, but it may have to go for orange, but it's so red on the on flock. It's 101 in Chicago.
1: Getting calls over.
2: No power's holding.
0: Yeah, give me clearance on 7J6.
2: What's your location?
0: Continue wall file.
2: 158.
0: Level C. Form level C.
2: Send my voice. 1 Bravo 6, go ahead.
0: Row 25, no laptop, 10-8.
2: 10-4, sir, your time, 158.
3: So Victor 1.
1: Yeah, I got the picture. That wasn't the one I saw.
3: Before the carjacking happened. Shut up, was 1-1.
1: Got it.

0: have authority?
1: Tell me, tonight from, headquarters. Tonight, IPF. Tell me, I'm at the precinct.
0: 10-4.

0: 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Correction, 3 out of 2.
1: Out of 2.
0: 10-4, ma'am. RTS, 10-8, Sherman Rapids, appreciate.
1: 10-4. For 1, 6, 7. 10-4.

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1: Be advised, the record is going to be read for the separate lane. To a flow in separate lane.
0: Hope in separate lane is where the records need to come from.
1: Therefore, it needs 57.5 regular roads.

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1: Headquarters advises you tell that call. 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
1: Alpha 3, go ahead, sir.
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0: 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Cross street is Fog Boulevard for the 670.
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1: And that's what zone is that? I'm trying to find it. Zone 2. 4? Zone 2. Zone 2. Zone 2. Zone 2. He's right out there with those units.
0: Seven.
1: 2 Bravo 5.
0: Bravo 5.
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0: Bravo 3.
1: I'll be on 2 4 8 4. PC 1864 body camera 0984. 0984, no current laptop, 10-8 load of best precinct.

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1: Dispatch, engine 16 back at the station. And, well, do you have anything else, hold on?
0: Yeah, I was in route to Barnett. What's your name, route to Barnett?
1: You send 3, that'll be his on. What you got holding?
0: 10-4-5, you send 8.
1: 10-4.
0: I got a domestic at 3856 Nova Street, 3856 Nova Street.
2: Yeah.
0: Cross. CMS Williams, her 19-year-old son, is on St. Thomas in the service. It's building 1200 apartment 1221. Stemming from Mecca.
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0: 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You bear 10-1.
1: 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IBM 2484, PC 1864.
0: Two. Okay, 2. Bravo 2, give me your numbers again.

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1: Bravo 3, Nicholas, what did you have 3 and route 2?
0: Three on the route to Barrett. I mean, correction. Barnett.
1: Five and 6. 9-6. Barnett.

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3: 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See, you got a female called 911, said a boyfriend was on scene, cause of disturbance, trying to jump on her. She said Avalon Apartments, all she gave was 41, line disconnected, unable to get her back on the line. Body cam, stand by for backup. 3
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3: 24, check 3325 Lawson, crosses Ridgeway for shots fired in the area. 3325 Lawson, crosses Ridgeway, shots fired, no complaint.
5: 10-4.
0: This is
5: automotive. 10-4. Let me get you the correct address.

0: feet and turn the camera apart. And that's not prophecy, am I? Alright, I'll roll back around. I thought it was that street on my car here. Yeah, don't worry about that now. I'll need to back around.
1: See, if he's not going to be able to see something, they took this person to the hospital. They were waiting on air one.
0: Go left, I'll tell you.
2: 236.

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1: There's Tampon. They were waiting for AMR. The AMR was staged for PD. But they took them by personal vehicle. Also, this is going to be 1416 Monument Drive.
0: Bravo, for putting me out here at Cameron Park with this disturbance outside.
2: Who copy, 10-8, HBO, headquarters, turn around to Cameron Park.
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0: Hey, go ahead with
3: 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She'll be waiting on the other side.
0: Sure, pull around, come on.

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1: Yeah, 23.
0: Yeah, 23. You have 21 on this. Did you prepay 25?

Bravo 6, I'd be on a VT on Highway 18. On Highway 18, crossing Woodland Way, on a silver and colored Toyota Camry Hotel November Juliet, 9484, Hotel November Juliet, 9484.

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1: Nine 4 8 4 not on file. 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Go ahead.
0: I apologize. I don't know if we told you we're at 10 8.
1: 10 4.
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1: Yeah, well, give me an address and ID number.
0: License number is 802-857-694, 802-857-694, Sean Arnold license, 2603 Colony Park Drive, 2603 Colony Park Drive, Pearl, Mississippi, 39208.
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Just hit the flock cameras 3 minutes ago. Info, I'm on Robinson Road. I'm going to leave here.

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1: Go ahead, 1. 10-50. I-20 eastbound at Gallatin. I-20 eastbound at Gallatin, involving a blue Ford Fusion and a white Ford Bronco.

0: One Bravo 2, we still have one Bravo 1 to I-20 at Galton. We're now being advised it's going to be three vehicles involved. One Bravo 1 is going to be a blue Ford Fusion, a white Ford Bronco, and a red Ford Explorer.
1: Triple, I'm 10-7. Triple, have a great day. Thank you, you too.

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1: In that area of Lafayette.
0: 10-4, 10-4.
1: 10-4, I've been trying to call back, no answer. I'll try again.
2: Okay, that number for the disturbance at CSL class.
1: Stand by.

0: training is had left. She's back en route. She said give her about 5 minutes. She's in a blue cobalt. She'll pull up in front of the office. Hey. Bravo Nancy. Respond 3930 Skyview, 3930 Skyview, process open, and she is Sharon Johnson at Commonwealth. She has a child's father just assaulted her and the child, left the scene, but maybe still somewhere in the conflict by his hand. Can I come back up?
1: Oh,
0: go ahead.
1: I'm 18. How do you feel? You want to show me around?
0: Apple 5, did you have traffic?
2: Apple, ma'am, I'm sorry. I didn't know you all were communicating. Yeah, I just need that event number for the disturbance at CSL Plasma.
0: How about it?

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0: 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Current pump will be 259.
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0: It's
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0: 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Process is going to be Highway 18. Rescue 14, you advise, is your in route?
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3: Yes, sir.
1: 27 to dispatch. Go ahead and dispatch Rescue 25 instead of Rescue 14.
0: That's clear. Rescue 14, you copy. Rescue 25.
1: Rescue 25.
3: Yes, clear. You saw Rescue 14. Standing down.
0: Yes, sir, Rescue 14. Rescue 25, you copy, you're around.
1: Rescue 25 is Monday.

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1: 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DC-2 will be assuming the command here on TV Road. 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
1: Hold up on that plug, 25. 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
2: 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I'll advise apartment. I believe that's what they advise. We're getting ready to go up now.
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0: Respond to 1 service, 2941 South Liberty Street. That's 2941 South Liberty Street. You'll be picking up a Zachary Robinson from the Madison Jail. Hello, he has a wonderful shop with him. 10-9 dispatch. 941 South Liberty Street. That's 2941 South Liberty Street at the Madison County Jail. We have a warrant for shop with him. This person on the door.
1: Or has the warrant already been sent to that location?

0: The one has been sent to IG. They just want both. They just want what I used to go pick them up.
1: 10-4, if we can verify that, I'll be in route.
0: 10-4, it's been verified, Bravo 3.
1: 10-4, I copy, show me around.
0: 10-4, I'll play by camp.

0: And Bravo 1.
1: Yes, traffic.
0: Do you know which end of TV Road that FD is requesting assistance at?
1: Wow, why
0: is that? I received a call that JFP was requesting for PD assistance. Do you know which end of PD road that they're on?
1: Negative, I just had an address being 2125 TV Road, sound like an X. Simple. I
0: ain't
1: seen the cross street, it's Highway 18.

I don't think.

0: Suburban 6 number is 26-07-00167. 00167, and your time is 15:15 for civil assault. Case number again is 00167.
1: One out three. One out three. Show me 27 headquarters, please.

29 units accident with injuries, I-220 northbound at Meagher Devers, and a threat call 3430 Albemarle Road, 7324.

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0: Anthony with injury, 220, northbound, Megar Evers, and threat call, 3430 Albemarle Road, 10326.
1: Ten-eight-three, my dollar store from Applewood.
0: Ten-four, it's going to be I-220 northbound at Megar Evers Boulevard. It's going to be a black SUV that hits the rails and now it's in the median. Everybody's going toward Madison northbound. I can't make the decision.

0: 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I'll get the Alpha unit to get a DC-2 call, please.
1: That's clear. Can you get Roger to still read it?
0: That's negative. I think we'll be all right.
1: That's clear.
2: Alpha 3, copy that traffic dispatch.
1: That's clear, Alpha 3.

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1: I'm in Rapid 0.
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2: T-0, command dispatch.
0: T-0, command, go ahead, sir.
2: We got this fire under control at this time. We crossed those good hot spots.
0: Patrol time, 3:31.
3: Still at the precinct there, she may have been a jump off. Outbox, but you.
4: Five, put me out. I'm gonna be out with a stranded motorist right here on Robinson and Prentice, out with a stranded motorist. Okay, it's gonna be Hotel Romeo Juliet 838. Hotel Romeo Juliet 838. Let's come back to a Pontiac Grand Prix. Grand Prix.
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0: That's clear, appreciate it. 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
1: that's clear. 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
3: 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Send me back 10-8. I'll be back to make sure to check up on.
4: Three problem.
1: I think about
4: four. You show me 10-8 from this location.
1: 10-4. You're about to see me close to 3 hours, 34-30 hours on my road. 34-30 hours on my road.

0: that call with 2941 Smith Robinson.
1: Yeah.
0: 10-4, I'll take those.
1: 10-4, you going to...
2: Where was he going today, aren't you?
1: 10-4. Yeah. Hey, brother, this is 16 route to an accident with injury. 220 northbound at Megger Evers. 220 northbound at Megger Evers. Going to be going towards Madison northbound. But it should be hit the rails now in the median.
0: This prophet, that black SUV they calling about, it looks like it's caught in between the rails, but it's closer to industrial, coming from Capitol. It's closer to industrial drive. It's in the middle of the thing, but it's not seeing.
1: Yeah,
0: well, you
1: can
0: have
1: this
0: to
1: play
0: here. I have to ship them out.

0: 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Somewhere around the RDC.
1: Same with 3 Gemini.

0: 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Put me out.
1: 10-4.
2: Bravo 3, 23, what was that? What's his name?
1: 10-4. Zachary Robertson.
2: 10-4, thank you.
1: 10-4, yes, ma'am.

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1: Hold on,
0: Matt. 96, call the car, please.

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1: I'll be rooting for that, Ford.
0: Therefore, they're complaining to see.
1: It's negative.
0: 1082.
1: 1540.
0: Therefore, thank you.

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1: Peter Advisor is loud, muted.
0: Piston 4.
1: 10 AUPF.
0: 3-4-6-3-40.

0: 311 Briarwood.
1: $10. $10 at the way back here.
2: Okay.

0: Ah, sí. Therefore, it's like UPL for bigger northbound, but the lane issue is the X-Men that asked you for earlier, and they advised that I was supposed to get a tow truck.
1: It's reported, Steve.
0: Promise.
1: It's reported, Steve.
2: Twenty-two, y'all hold on for a second. We're going to look at it off of Rescue 514.
3: Tango.
1: Oh, yeah.

0: Case number, please.
1: Case number 3542-00163. Thank you. 1525. 1525 is your time. And the end of that case number again is 00163. Will it be drawn for the number 4? And 4351.

0: Tango 2.
1: Tango 2.
0: Put me out with a 1050 on the frontage road, dispatch. I'm right here in front of Meg Height and Captain D's.
1: 3-4.

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1: That's clear.

0: 2730.
1: Avamaw Road. 10-4. Blackmail orange shirt.
0: Is there a complaint?
1: No complaint. It's a C copy of that police street.
0: 10-4.
1: 10-4, by the gimmick question.
2: Ten four, one white male in custody. Sergeant mileage 172488, 172488, in Alpha City Holden. Execute warrant.
0: Dave Montavia Huntley, driving his gray Dodge Charger, is refusing to report and advises he wants to just get it to the house himself. He stays right here down the street on Cedars of Lebanon.
2: Last name.
0: He advised Dave Montavia. Last name Huntley.
3: Temple, there's nobody out over here at this complex near building A, B, or C. You show me back 10-8. It's gonna be UTL. I'm gonna be around 2941. Smith Roberts.
0: He says he'll pay for a record. Can you get him on this record or he need to call him?
1: You know, before anything, he calls on record.
0: Cover that.

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1: Timo.

0: Rahmani.
1: Tempor, can you send a unit to Stranded Moses? Are we right in front of May Height by Captain D? It's going to be a great guy's charger.
2: Tempor.

0: 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Respond to Echo that Andrew 6325 average 5 north. 6 King Prince River Night Red Honda Elantra versus a Black Honda Accord.
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1: contact a juvenile detective with one probable four.
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0: This is Yankee 4.
1: We have to call the call out phone. It's after 4 o'clock.
2: We spotted the Africa staff at HM Road. It's with a white GMC Yukon versus a navy blue Dodge.
0: What area?

0: Right. One of these are not one of the juvenile detainees.
1: You can call me. Call her.
0: Jenny.
1: If I ask whoever the detective is, they can call her.
2: Al Street, it's after 5 Cornish Road and Bounds. Advising you, Beck Height and Captain Davis, Stranded Motors.

0: 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What's the field and apartment number?
1: I'm giving that complaint a copy.
0: Inmate, there's a right now, the HBO. Yep.

0: Have a four.
1: Four more here. Yes, ma'am, we're trying to get in contact with one now because I think the film is at the fireworks show, so I'm thinking about one, like, we're getting one.
2: This is Cobra, we got.
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1: Ten four, are you able to run a Robert Harris Universe 617 of 97?

0: Northlake, New York. Off the air, Mark.
1: And seat of the liver nine. It's actually 500 and seat of the near the liver nine. What is train the motor?
0: First of all, I have to check to the pickup, BC.
2: Just look what they're seeing.

0: time to verify with Fleet Group.
1: Okay.
0: Do you have a report?
1: Ma'am, say for what?
0: Say for what? She's sitting on there. I didn't copy any of it.
1: Yes, ma'am. I said stand by. One mic on verifying report services right now for that robber here. I mean, here, robber here.
0: Four.
2: Jamelius. Back up on Rebel 5, I'm on Fisher with 9150 Little Way Drive, 150150.

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1: Hey, 4. 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

0: up here and ticket for the case number. What did you need? Daniel, let me get that social, please.
1: You're going to take fellas for 3 little miles.
2: No, that's a negative. I'm getting ready to go back to the industry, Mike. I'm watching video surveillance.
1: Turn off. All right.

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0: There. Got it coming your way.
2: So it's just complete. It's not. Never happens, space.
3: That's clear.

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1: 2-4.
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0: That's clear.
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0: 10-1, we'll go back 10-8, call for service. 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I'm going to go back 10-8. No need for me to be sitting out here while they're battling the fire.
1: Okay,
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0: Business. Okay, I'll call my AMR to get an ETA.
1: Go ahead, Leah. 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Need another one, Andy? There's one inside. Yeah, 10-4, we need another one. 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
1: Salut.
0: C'est pour divers they requesting the CIT officer to transport the individual to the CMC facility.
1: Requesting the CRT officer to transfer to the hospital.
0: Nigga, not to the hospital, to the mobile crisis facility.
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0: 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I'll be right here. I'll be right here on Highway 80 at High Behavior Hill. 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
1: 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Sorry about that, 3-4.
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0: 3,
1: 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Go ahead.
0: 10-4, not 3, 2153 Woodbillis Drive, 2153. Correction, 1253. 1253 Woodbillis Drive. Female caller called in advising there's a disturbance in the parking lot. No specific building or apartment number.
1: Okay.
2: Camera 8957.

0: Roger. Roger. What zone is that? I'm not locating Farrell Road.
1: Copy.
0: 10-4, copy. I'm in route.
1: 4.

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1: 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No, don't park right there in the entrance right there, folks. But get in the parking spot.

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1: Go ahead.
0: No, I'm locating a disturbance out here. Can you contact the complaint?
1: I did not locate a disturbance.
0: Typical.
1: Typical. What's the disposition? You see it all?
0: You see it, babe.
2: 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Can I get a status check, please?
1: Excuse me, stand by for a status check, 1501.
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1: That's clear.
2: Yeah. This has been called out on 220 Clinton Boulevard, Precinct 3.
1: Yeah.
2: There's a vehicle on the car rail. Can't allow us how long it's been.
1: How long was the car?
2: 10-4.
1: Are we going
2: down the 10? It's heading north, pal.

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1: We all say you can't AMR.
0: Okay. Okay.
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0: That's clear.

0: 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Bravo 5.
1: Go ahead, sir.
0: Ten four one Bravo five one Bravo, speak to the man. I aggravated. So I hear 3915 Archer Avenue. 3915 Archer Avenue for any visual shot came in from AMR. What was the call headquarters? 3915 Archer Avenue. 3915 Archer Avenue came in from AMR.
2: Archer Avenue, 3915 Archer Avenue, the cross of Savannah Street. Remain on primary. Stay until PD's arrival.
1: Tango 4, Mr.
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1: The phone is shot fire 5360 Highland Drive. 5360 Highland Drive. We are 100 Black Men. Shot fired in that area. No plans to see it just now.
0: You advise 5360 Highland Drive.
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0: 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One more time on the numerics.
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1: I am 4.

0: Negative, car, car?
1: Negative, I actually give you a 21.
0: 21's in my vehicle and I'm directing traffic right now, Sarge.
2: One, three, eight, six, four, four.
3: Was going to be in his white Tacoma in the area outside.
4: 1 Bravo 5, I'm in route today with 8 more behind me.
3: Alright, what's your name for?
1: I came right to the hospital.
4: It was AMR knows they're right behind me, so they're going to follow me through the scene.

0: 5097, be advised, the incident did occur at 3915 Arthur Avenue. There is a concerned citizen that pursued the vehicle that the male subject was that was possibly shot. He's advising that they're now 55, like going to the hospital, so we think they're going to UNC. Out of that.
1: 10-4, just notify us when they arrive.
2: Bravo, sir. Just advise, I'm at 5,000 and 55. We look around just in case they just keep going.
1: Driver, need you en route to the crime scene.
2: 24, flip around, go back to Orchard Avenue.
3: Engine 6, respond to medical call. 244 Columbus Street, across the St. Charles. 244 Columbus Street, being advised difficulty breathing, remain on primary.
4: Okay.

0: Chris, you're 14, back in Florida.
1: That's clear.
2: Frenchie 25,
1: go ahead, sir.
2: 25, been released by command. We're back in service.
1: That's clear.
3: In the city.
1: That's clear.

0: 1311, at this time we're being advised the subject was promptly transported to hospital by private vehicle. You can return to service.
1: That's clear.

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1: Go ahead.
0: Just one, I need you guys to start returning to a disturbance. 1253 Will Village Drive. 1253 Will Village Drive. It's going to be near Building Echo. Speak with Makaya Wallace, advising. She was assaulted by a female by the name of Asia.
1: Five, I cop him a rep.
0: And for me advised, the call came in from her dad, Mr. Michael Wallace. Me advised, he's not on scene, but his daughter, Makaya Wallace, is supposed to be on scene. Here, Building Echo.
1: Five, I copy.
2: Two, same check.

0: 5 to 9, 7, 9, 6. Therefore, he was shot somewhere on the interstate at a language barrier, and it was through a vehicle, and they don't know exactly where on the interstate, and he don't know who the person is. So we need someone to translate Spanish to go to the hospital, because we get nothing here. But it did not happen on Archer Avenue.
1: Dispatch 4004. Nine is read the area 5487 Ridgewood Road. That's 5487 Ridgewood Road. Who's calling my concern? This is a white female last and wearing a blue neat dress, pushing a wheelchair. It appears to have some record issue. Want people to check it out. I have not been notified.
2: You're 5487.

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1: Four. Four, be it, use my alert, be it, use my alert.

0: 411.
1: Tell me about the city hub and transport the subject to Arctic Sea.
2: That's our assistant.

0: One Bravo 5. Simple. Final answer is that happened 10 minutes south of us. I'm going to draw a case number for information just to cover us, but no parties or anything happened in Celia Jackson.
1: Well, it's not from the one, Mike. On the line with Byron.

0: I'm on Fort William, what's your traffic ma'am?
1: Langston area, Occupy French and Beaufort Road. It's Occupy French and Beaufort Road. It was called in like a fire supervisor on white male. Saying she wearing white shirt, blue jeans, in the street begging for money. She's going to ask everybody, Kim.
2: Disciples, Spanish. Just for the information report, what did our media say while I'm here?
0: Hey, that's a negative. I gave the call about him. He advised he's going to follow up with him. I'm going
2: to tell you what he's going to call him. I'm sure they were taking the university for them. For just general.
0: That's important.
3: No, we have determined that it's not in our jurisdiction. You don't have to draw a report. If Byron is not going to work it, then we're going to allow them to work it.
2: That's simple. I was just doing information to cover myself, but 10-4 copy direct.

0: 2405.
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1: can
2: you repeat if I have to say have a male subject on scene making threats inside the location?
1: Copy the call,
2: I'm on beach, show me around.
1: Just
2: advising, we was en route to a call, Ohio, and Sapphire.
3: Okay, HBO MR unit 307, transfer one big male to UNC. Can you show me why there's shots fired on my beat on Hammond Drive?
2: Well, we already in there.
1: It's just
2: with
1: the
2: 3-5-4,
1: we're opening
2: right
1: now, the main is 24 and 524.

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1: Hey.
0: 10-4, have we received a call about a brown in color vehicle in the ditch at Savannah and Cherry?
2: One Bravo 5 to 9-7. That's that Dodge Charger that I did a report on a couple of weeks ago.
0: 10-4.
2: So heavy and it's so far in the ditch, no record service. Sergeant Ellis was supposed to be trying to get hold of some kind of a boom truck or something to get it out.
0: 10-4.
3: 9-9 to Ellis. Well, we have made contact with the Public Works Director. They're supposed to be getting some heavy equipment to get it out. Just don't know when.
0: 9-7 o'clock.

0: I had a firemen on the line. They advised me that the deed occurred at Archer Avenue.
1: Stand by 421, dispatch.
0: 10-4.
2: 10-4, I'm still here, headquarters. I don't see any sound. I'm looking.
1: Stand by, yeah. Info.

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1: Yeah.
0: I'm still out with the planners. If I get another unit out here, they gave me permission to walk around, so I'm just going to look over it real quick.
2: 97 Dispatch, I'm going to be in route to you, MMC, speak with the victim and verify.
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0: Okay, well, sorry, let me know. I'm going to keep in close by until we're done.

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1: 10 4. They're close to the CSL plasma. With their mirror decision.
0: The CSL plasma dirigent is complaining inside the building. He advises that there's a male subject inside the location making threats causing a disturbance.
2: You have a description, dispatch?
0: Negative, but I have a complaint at Derek. Is that the location?
2: 23.
0: 10-4, Medicam activation.

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1: Start responding. 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It's going to be at the Family Dollar. 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
0: 10-4, show me Derek Williams. Delta Alpha Romeo Romeo, India Charlie Kilo Williams, 820 and 60.
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1: 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I cleared the car with HBO. He ended up just walking away.
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3: 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Well, you get two calls
2: 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I'm only showing one, hold on one moment.

0: 54. That case number is 26-07-00208-00208. And your time is 1739. Would you advise us when we draw forth and call them out here?
1: Shop lift. You did say 00208.
0: 10-4-0-0-2-0-8. 10-4. Shoplifting.

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0: Okay.
1: Okay.

0: you find me in the same city.
1: Can I?
0: Y'all want to be in front of the other 17 still with your vehicle, sir?
1: I'm sorry, this place is a lot going on. Can I know one more time for you?
0: Okay. 10-4, you're out here at 1533 Raymond Road. Given the record, are you all still going to be in front of the other 17, apartment 170?
1: 10-4, we're going to be in front of building 14.
0: Thank you, Chair Record.
2: Well, remember, what am I with 4?
0: 10-4.
2: Good job, y'all too.

dispatch. 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They legit. They are selling security. And they selling books and all types of other stuff too. They got people walking in the neighborhood here selling stuff.

0: 4.
1: Please.
0: K4, could you give me a history check for Vietnam 17 apartment 170, please?
2: Yeah, 7, I'd be a red also.
0: 10-4, I can let him know. I can't make him get out of the neighborhood. I'll let him know.
1: Well, I got some.

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1: Great, sir. 2-4, she speaks very little English, and they're wanting to let her come up here, not to bring him back here, but let her come up here and let the police speak to him up here because she doesn't speak very, very good English.
0: That's 10-4. Hey, Courtney, you're back today. Appreciate it, sir.
1: 10-4.

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0: 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You can show us down with this assignment, so truck five back and serve.
1: That's clear.
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0: Bravo, Lancer.
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0: 10-4 has been verified that it did occur in Terry. New exit 70.
1: 10-4, I'll call Terry.
0: Whoever they need, anybody they need to speak with is up here at UMNC.

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1: Well, 603.
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0: 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Is that a complaint of the speed? I just want to go 903.
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2: 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He needs to get a report for somebody trying to break into his apartment, malicious.
1: Good.

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0: If that wouldn't be a route to Smith Wheel Stadium for PR.
1: That's clear.

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1: Yeah. Yeah.
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2: 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Waterford 2.
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0: fact of you, who's selling the stuff over here, meddling.
1: Yes, I was just 20.
2: Napa.

Two special three bubbles, two on PD4.

0: 对。
1: Negative. I was over 3 Bravo 2 on 82.
2: Who's 3 Bravo 2?

0: 3 Bravo 2.
1: Three Dove, 3 Bravo 2.
0: Timbo, did I advise him on scene?
1: Timbo, you advised him on scene that you weren't keying up on the air. I was trying to make sure that you were 10-4. I had 3 Bravo 4 and Roger check on you. Is everything 10-4 out there?
0: Yes, ma'am. My radio was down low.
1: It was nothing further. 6-15. 3 Bravo 4, thank you. You can 10-22 and 10 further.
0: Yes, ma'am. I was trying to do that. My apologies.
1: 10-4, 6-15.
2: 4, 10-22.

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0: ¿Qué fue?
2: Yes, we will stay here.

0: 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She's in a transport vehicle. Swift wheel.
1: Human Disquito, what do you have out there? What do you have out there from the transport unit?
0: Oh,

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1: Can I?
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1: White Drive. Look for 14 Black Jeep Cherokee with Texas plates. Be advised, it's on the south side of Greenway Drive. We have ran the plate and it's coming back to south.
0: Temple 505, Senator. Sorry, I copy.
2: 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She advised she wants to speak with PD in reference to her boyfriend pointing aiming at her. They advised the boyfriend is not on scene.

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1: 10-4-0-9-2-5.
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3: She wanted the keys back, he gave them to her, and he left the scene.
2: 10-4-3-5-2-6-5-5.
4: Put the barricades up. Put the barricades up. Super. Okay, we got about 40 more pods. We got about 40 more pods. Not sure, we got about 40 more pods. I see parking out here at the end.
5: Hi, we're live.
3: Need a juvenile arrest or slip?
1: 10-4, see if we are saving on Lakers.
3: 10-4. Yeah, we got a unit in route. We got four in route to meet with LT. Same call in reference to someone being arrested.
1: I guess I'm just a transport unit. They didn't tell me nothing.
3: Oh, okay. Yeah, we could bring juvenile arrest form.
2: Cover that
1: for. Just for activation.

0: calling at Windows 2.
1: Triple.
2: Oh, you got a juvenile arrest form.
0: Yeah, that's 10-4.
2: 10-4. If you can't meet that unit, then get one of those juvenile arrest forms.
0: They going to have City Holder?
2: I think she's at the stadium. Because she's getting ready to transport.
0: Yeah, that's 10-4.
1: Trouble 6. Trouble 3, ACLB advisor, no signs of breaking in. Some stitches came and knocked on the door and do the doorbell.
3: 10-4-6-28.
4: Okay, the, he's advising, it's been sitting at that location for a week. It's possible, it's not occupied. It's going to be a Murphy gas station.
2: Yeah, I'm getting in my right now.
5: I'm headed down tonight.
2: We're gonna make this ride. Y'all need to find a man in here.
5: Devo, we need 2 or 3 people. I'm headed down now.
2: Let's go meet, let's go, Russian, here, Daniel.
4: Ten-4 is going to be 227. It's going to be 227, Eastfield.
2: No problem, 97.
4: North, that's our line. I 55 South Costa Mesa Boulevard. I'm Davidson, service entry doing motion.
2: We're going to let a few more in. The sheriff's saying there's a lot of parks still back there. Repeat that traffic.
5: Towards the back there.

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0: Before you put me out, can you advise exactly where they at the stadium?
1: I am from Negatron.

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0: 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Four.
1: Four about four.
0: For anywhere you could contact that unit that's asking for a transport, I'm not seeing any police cars out here.
1: Okay.
2: Smith Wheel Stadium, what's the address for?
1: $1,200 Lakeland Drive.
2: What's that address? $1,200 Lakeland Drive. 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
1: What's that, man?
0: That's good.
1: I'm sorry.

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1: RCJ07, J0025, 00225, descends 1840.
2: 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The temporary advisor is not them.
3: Stamper. What was it?
1: Your case number is 26-07-00225-00225. 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
3: Got it.
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0: 96, what you got out there?
1: 10-4, it's going to be an accident. A concerned citizen advised a black truck onto a plane off the road, heading northbound.

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0: before.
1: Four, I'm actually at 55 northbound at Pearl Street for a big truck that has a plane off the road. I'm 55 northbound at Pearl for a black truck that has a plane off the road.
0: Ten four.

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2: Time for.
1: For showing you around. Three, go ahead.
2: 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The choice be for simple assault, domestic violence, and also threats.
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3: Sure. Papa has proven possibly hungry 617 Dr. Moten Street. 617 Dr. Moten Street. Question is Marion Dunbar. How did that neighbor advise that she hears somebody breaking into an apartment? She was talking to another male skeptical, said he couldn't see anything. 617 Dr. Moten Street. Question is Marion Dunbar Street.
1: Two problems,
2: I'm in line.
1: Two problems, I can't make a question.

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1: how are you here, Jeff?
0: S3, 7 back 10-8 RTF from over here. Copy E3 with this complaint.
1: Okay.

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0: 5, 4, here's some back 10, 8. Everybody's saying they ain't seen nothing, they ain't hearing nothing.
1: Ten 45, 617. It's gonna be this burned up building right here. Look what they was talking about when she called it out. It's not gonna be a burglary this fast. This apartment caught on fire. Both doors are wide open, unsecured. We're gonna be back 10-8.
2: 10-4.
0: Yeah,
2: what
0: number for the person that called
2: us in? 10-4, she's uncooperative for this right here.

0: I don't know if they're back pocket. Yeah, I'm looking dry. When you're coming in, you never know if you're a bag problem. You got someone walking in, you gotta walk way back to their car. Bravo 96, Bravo 3. Three, go ahead.
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0: Hang up, I see Victor Morris. 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
1: No, but I got the, you took it when you had it, I had the other copy, you got it in your car. It was on your front seat, I believe.
0: What? What kind of vehicle I'm looking for here? Black truck and a blue vehicle. One of the trucks did run off road into the ditch. Say 55 North. Hey, Pearl. 5 at Pearl, northbound.

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0: Confirm suspicious circumstance, 3615 Parkway Avenue, 3615 Parkway Avenue, Crossroads Avenue, K. Tell me about a concerned citizen advised he was driving down Parkway and found somebody in the bushes with a gun.
1: And he's like, you know, come on, sir.
0: The circumstance, 3615 Parkway Avenue, Crossroads Avenue K. It was a concerned citizen driving down Parkway and finally found someone in the bushes with a gun. 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
0: 400221. Location. He saw someone in the bushes with the gun. He didn't give anything further.
1: 10-4. Just the first one to go.
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3: 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Everybody. Nobody will come here.
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